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I don't mind giving you something to laugh at. But I just love it. It's 1049 The Bay's number one.

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0: love giving away my boss's money. $1,000 in crazy cash will pay your bills. 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It'll set you up with some Mother's Day gifts. My favorite part is when people like Stephanie Person had no idea we were going to call them and tell them they're a winner.
1: Oh, my gosh. 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Oh, my gosh. The best news ever.

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Where did you get that airplane, and who's selling Spirit planes on Facebook Marketplace? I'm kidding, but there is a TikToker who launched a crowdfunding campaign to try to buy and revive Spirit Airlines, saying it has to be, and I quote, owned by the people. That'd be legit. It's Strawberry on Wild 94.9. Bruno Mars, talk to him.

0: Man, trust me, I know you need this $1,000, whether it's for bills, bridge toll, or for Mother's Day gifts. Now that Yesenia is $1,000 richer, what's the advice? How can other people win?
1: I listen on my phone, and sometimes I'll be at the gym, or I'll be just cleaning around the house.
0: There we go. Keep streaming Wild 94.9 on the iHeart app, then. Yeah.

So if I have a power card from the Milpitas Dave & Buster's, can I use that at the Oakland Dave & Buster's? Asking for a friend. Oakland's new Dave & Buster's open. They got a human crane in there. I got to get on.

0: I'm just saying, when Cinco de Mayo and Taco Tuesday fall on the same day, it's a beautiful thing.
1: Yeah, yeah, yeah.
0: What up, my good ones? Strawberry on the radio with some Drake. It's Wild 94.

I'm going to hold Harry Styles personally responsible if we don't get another Magic Mike or 21 Jump Street sequel, because Harry Styles being engaged to Channing Tatum's ex, Zoe Kravitz, is doing a number on Channing Tatum. He's in his Marvin's Room era right now.

I know art is subjective and you're supposed to read into things, but Bad Bunny is getting roasted online because he went to Met Gala last night dressed up like an old man, and people are saying, you're dressed up like The Weeknd when The Weeknd's dressed up like the old man.

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Steph and Aisha were at the Met Gala last night, but when Steph Curry was auctioning off those 70 pairs of game-worn shoes, he raised $1.7 million for his charity. Love to see it.

Respect to Sabrina Carpenter, who was asked on the red carpet last night, what's your favorite movie? She said Shrek 2. Hell yeah, Sabrina Carpenter knows what's up. I could be

0: 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It's the JV Show. Graham and Selena here with a big reminder. Tomorrow morning show kicks off 6 a.m. We got $1,000 in crazy cash to give away. Plus,
1: we are kicking off your Wild Wednesday. Olivia Rodrigo tickets every single hour. First chance to win is 6:30 with us tomorrow.

Is Walmart trying to come after Trader Joe's for the snacks? Because Trader Joe's has snacks on lockdown. Walmart has 6-7 Dino Nuggies now, though.

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Appreciate you tapping in on your Cinco with me. It's Wild 94.9, the Bay's number one hit music station. Hit me on Instagram at Strawberry Radio. I'm going to leave you with this Zara Larsson, Midnight Sun. 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
1: Listen, get you someone that loves you the way Alex Warren loves his wife. Every time I get on TikTok or Instagram, they truly make me sick. They're so cute. He's always serenading her, dedicating all those songs to her. That was Fever Dream on the new hit list. I'm at it.

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1: 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I'm at Angelina on Air, the new hit list. I discovered this girl on TikTok. She's so dope. Bella Kay. I love it.

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1: She did again. It's Hylan, Zara Larsson on the new hit list. What up? I'm Angelina. Appreciate you hanging out, discovering new music with me. Hit that follow for us so you can really be tapped in at New Hit List on socials. I met Angelina on air. It's been so real. Let me tell you, the FOMO's been real, seeing all the romantic tour clips all over socials. I need to be at the show. We're ending it. I was going to say, kicking it off with Risk It All on the

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1: Liz, why are you smiling?
2: I am smiling because it is Cinco de Mayo.
1: What are you doing to celebrate Cinco de Mayo?
2: I'm probably, Tuesday is actually Taco Tuesday, so it's more of the same, but probably some drinks going to be added. Margarita time for sure.
1: There we go.
0: Yes.
3: And hangover tomorrow on Cinco de... Yeah. Uno, dos, tres, cinco.
1: Cinco de seis.
0: No, no, seis de Mayo.
1: Yeah, we said Cinco de seis is six, is five of the six.
0: Are you guys drunk?
1: Yeah. Seis de Mayo. You know what? No more margaritas.
2: It started already. Yes.
1: Thank you for spreading positive vibes to the V-Bros.
2: For sure.

0: The Met Gala happened last night. I kept up on social media. The best parts had to be Sabrina Carpenter performing with Stevie Nicks.
1: Crazy.
0: Them singing Landslide together had me in tears. Beyonce made an appearance.
1: Yeah.
0: She hasn't been there in 10 years. Rihanna was there with ASAP Rocky. I feel like she fell off the map, but she made an appearance. And the Kardashians wore some very interesting outfits.
1: Wait, I saw some of this. Go. I'm curious what you're going to say.
0: It was like, I mean, well, every year, no matter who's dressed in what, I always ask myself, what is the theme? I'm so confused. But they were like in dresses, but it looked like they were naked.
1: Yeah, they're falling off them almost.
0: I mean, I wasn't mad at it. I didn't understand it. But wait, speaking of outfits, did you see Heidi Klum dressed as a full-on statue? It was like Halloween.
1: Yeah. It's almost scary.
0: It was so funny. But again, I was like, what is the theme? Apparently, the theme was fashion is art, which I still can't make sense of the outfits, but it's fine. I watch from my pajamas, so good for all these celebrities.
1: And I saw it all over social media, but I have to ask, and I wonder if it is the Skims thing. All the Kardashians had like the nipple thing going on.
0: Yeah, I don't know.
1: Is that part of the outfit?
0: I don't know the answer. All I know is Timothy Chalamet did not go with Kylie because he was at the Knicks playoffs game.
1: Watching some basketball.
0: Good for him, honestly.
1: Well, you're caught up now on the Met Gala thanks to Gianna right here at the V Bros.
2: Lots of places can expose you to identity theft.
3: Oh, no.
2: That's why LifeLock monitors hundreds of millions of data points a second for threats to your identity, which is way more than anyone can do on their own. If we find anything suspicious, like new loans or changes to your financial accounts, we alert you right away, all through text, phone, email, or the LifeLock.

0: Demigod says, my man wants to spend Mother's Day this weekend with his ex.
1: And I don't fully get it, but we have a lot of questions. Mm-hmm. She's on hold right now. She's worked up, but she's on hold, and she joins us next in

0: gorgeous. We're getting advice from Maria inside group chat tonight. Mother's Day is coming up, and her man wants to spend it with his ex because him and his ex have a 5-year-old together, but him and Maria have a 2-year-old.
1: But his point is, my 5-year-old daughter is going to remember this, and I want her to see me spending time with mom. She is not happy. Brenda, you're inside group chat.
2: Look, I think she has every right to be mad. If I just gave birth to a child, I would want him to be with me on Mother's Day, too.
1: So I guess we're coming to the conclusion that, you know, this girl has a right to be mad, but what is the solution here?
2: Go over for a couple hours. Spend a couple hours at the other house. It's Mother's Day. Let her be with her kid, and then spend the rest of the day with the, you know, the woman he's with.
1: So you'd be perfectly fine if you went over there for lunch. Lunch, maybe dropped off a card, had a good time, but was back for dinner, say?
2: I would say keep it short. An hour, maybe two.
3: Here's the solution. Why don't they just have one big Brady Bunch happy family? They all just do it together. Two kids, the two girls.
0: I fear she wouldn't have called us if that was an option. So, guy's gonna have to split his day.
2: Like her own time.
0: So yeah, exactly.
1: Okay, Brenda, thank you for joining group chat. We will get to this conversation. We have a video of the girl explaining the exact scenario. It's

0: advice for Maria in side group chat because her man wants to spend Mother's Day this weekend with his ex because they have a child together.
1: It's a wild story. We'll explain it and get her some advice next in side group chat.

0: We're getting advice from Maria inside group chat tonight. Her man is spending Mother's Day with his ex only because they have a 5-year-old child together, but her man and her also have a 2-year-old together.
1: And his point is, well, my 5-year-old daughter is going to remember this. Our 2-year-old won't. She is not happy. Linda, you're inside group chat.
2: I'm with her. I would be losing my mind. I'd be like, I'm about to be your ex as well. And then maybe you actually spend Mother's Day with me.
0: Oh, wow.
1: Maybe if she is in a second ex, you'll have better luck on Mother's Day.
2: Yeah.
1: So you don't think this guy can spend any time this Sunday with his ex?
2: No. I mean, he can maybe drop off like donuts or something for breakfast.
1: She's like, flowers are way too romantic. Donuts it is.
2: Not a chance. You can give her some mediocre, not even good donuts, but, you know, a donut.
1: Yeah.
2: And say, happy Mother's Day so that, you know, his daughter can see his mother being taken care of or her mother being taken care of.
1: All right, valid point. Appreciate you joining group chat. Now, Rebecca, what are you thinking?
3: Why can't you just do their pre-Mother's Day celebration on Saturday, and then the current mom gets, the current girlfriend gets Sunday?
1: So you would force your boyfriend to only celebrate the day before with his ex?
3: I wouldn't force him to do anything, but if he wants to be with me, that's what would happen.
0: What does Nick Cannon do? How does he celebrate Mother's Day?
1: They do one big Zoom. They rent a villa.
3: I was going to say, they do something together.
4: I think they're all friends, aren't they? Aren't all of his exes, baby moms, aren't they all cordial?
0: Now I genuinely want to know what he does. He needs to do a day in the life this weekend.
4: They rent a villa. They all go on vacation, probably.
0: All right, well, I'm sure this guy doesn't have the money to do that right now, but...
1: Is that Nick Cannon and his entourage? No, it's just his baby mamas and kids.
4: That's it.
1: We'll get to the conversation. We've had a video of this lady explaining the whole scenario.
0: Mm-hmm.
1: You can comment on that on our Instagram, at VBros on Air.
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0: We're all fans of guacamole here, right?
1: Ooh, I love guac, yeah.
0: Yeah, guac, that's what I thought. Natalie, Cinco de Mayo is not the number one day for guacamole. Did you know that?
2: No, I did not.
3: Can I guess?
0: When? Yeah, what holiday do you think has the most guacamole consumed?
3: The Super Bowl.
1: Oh, Gianna. That's actually a great one, yeah.
0: Gianna. While Cinco de Mayo is a major holiday for guacamole sales, it is not number one. It is number two to the Super Bowl.
3: Yes! The Super Bowl, from personal experience.
0: Wow. Yeah, it consistently tops the avocado sales across the country. It's the biggest day for guacamole consumption in the U.S. Our very own Gianna.
3: Yep, we got a lot of guacamole at our Super Bowl.
1: Guacamole or buff chick dip?
3: Yeah, exactly.
2: Anyone eat it with a spoon?
1: Guac?
3: Yes, so people in my family will take it to the spoon. I don't personally. The chip is my spoon.
1: Yeah, that's what I was thinking.
3: But I have seen people take guac in a spoon to the face.
1: All right, maybe next year, Cinco de Mayo, we can one-up it in a little extra guacamole going.

0: always love to test the Vibro's knowledge and yours.
1: In the game that Gian invented, are you smarter than a Vibro? 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

0: playing Are You Smarter Than a V-Bro? We got Brooke on the phone. Which brother do you want to play against, Mikey V or Frankie V?
1: Frankie.
0: Ooh. Frankie V is in the hot seat. The first person to get two questions right will be the winner. Brooke, you get the first question. You ready?
1: Yes.
0: Brooke, Sabrina Carpenter performed at the Met Gala last night. She did a surprise duet singing Landslide with who?
1: Stevie Nicks. Can you hear me? Stevie Nicks.
0: That is correct. Stevie Nicks. Good job.
2: Well done, well done.
0: 1 point for you. Over to you, Frankie V. Frankie.
3: Yeah.
0: Also talking about the Met Gala, lots of stars there, but one in particular had everyone talking because it was the first time she'd been there in over 10 years. Who was it?
3: And people said she was semi-underwhelming. However, she did show up with her daughter and her husband. She goes by the name Beyonce Knowles.
0: Yes, Frankie V. Hey. Beyonce is correct. All right, back over to you, Brooke. If you get this right, you will be the winner. Brooke, yesterday was May the 4th. A lot of people celebrated Star Wars. Who played Han Solo in the original Star Wars films? He also played Indiana Jones in Indiana Jones.
1: Oh, my God. I can see his face. Why can't I think of his name? Oh, my God.
0: He's
1: an
0: icon.
1: I know. This is going to make me so mad. Oh, my God. Oh, my God. Oh, my God. Oh, my God. Oh, my God. Oh, my God. What is his name? What is his name? Oh, my God. I can just see his face. I can't.
0: Frankie, would you like to steal that for the win?
3: That is Will Ferrell.
0: Oh, my God. Absolutely not. It's Harrison Ford.
3: Oh, that's right.
0: It is back over to Frankie. If Frankie gets this right, Brooke, you will not be smarter than a V-Bro. Frankie.
3: Let's go. Come on.
0: Today is Cinco de Mayo.
3: It is.
0: What Mexican street food is grilled corn on the cob with that mayo, that cheese, and that chili powder?
3: I love that, and I should know this. And it's called, and it's in a cup when you get it. It's called, oh my God, I'm gonna be so mad at myself.
0: Brooke for the win. What's it called?
1: It's elote.
0: Elote.
3: Hey,
0: congrats,
3: man,
0: Brooke.
3: I knew that one too.
0: You
3: Good
0: are
3: job,
0: smarter
3: boy.
0: Than a V-Bro. Congratulations.
1: Thank you.
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0: lot of people taking Ozempic have been having one big issue.
1: Kind of wild, and I will say slightly embarrassing, but we'll talk about this next.

0: Amanda, what's one thing making you smile tonight?
1: Because I'm graduating a year early.
2: Wow.
3: Oh,
2: yay. What are you,
4: a year early? Wow, 3 years of school in 4 years. That's a lot.
0: I feel like a lot of people want to stay later, like 5, 6, or 7 years. What makes you want to get out of college sooner?
3: Yeah, that was me.
4: Most of my friends took longer.
1: Well, guys, I'm going for my master's.
4: Oh, wow.
3: Amazing. Look at you.
4: Yes, big congratulations.

0: We've all been hungover once or twice. Single to mile, it happens a lot. Vanessa, you ever been hungover before?
1: Oh, yes, definitely.
2: Yeah.
0: I knew that today was Single to Mile, so I was trying to find the hangover recoveries, right? And this one article came up, the best thing to do to prevent a hangover and to help yourself. And I'm like, this is Mikey V's normal thing. What they say to do, and I laugh because it's so dumb, drink water, eat lots of carbs, and sleep. I'm like, that sounds like Mikey's.
3: There we go.
2: That's what the groundbreaking article said to cure your hangover.
0: Yeah, they said there's no cure for hangovers. They said simply get rid of the alcohol by sleeping, eating carbs, and drinking water.
3: Luckily, when I get drunk, I eat carbs, and then I wake up and eat carbs.
2: Yeah.
3: And then maybe you put one of those packets in the water, and you're doing better.
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1: If you're going to be drinking tequila tonight for Cinco de Mayo,
2: there's three things you want to know before you have one sip of tequila tonight. We will fill you in and help you out next.

0: drop dead.
1: Stephanie says, today is Cinco de Mayo. What's the number one alcohol we drink?
2: Tequila.
3: Duh.
1: 100%. Mm-hmm. And lucky for you, we have a resident tequila drinker on our show, and it's not Gianna. She doesn't like tequila. It's our very own Mikey V.
3: Big tequila guy.
2: I'm only a tequila and margaritas kind of girl. Okay. I have a thing with my friends. If you see me taking tequila shots, I should have been home.
3: Yes, to be honest, I think we should all follow that rule at some point in our lives. But yeah.
1: Well, here's some facts of tequila. It's a complex liquor, and they say it should be sipped slowly, not taken as shots.
2: Well.
3: Yeah. Sounds like we're spot on thus far.
1: They say the perfect tequila is actually served not chilled like most people do, but at a nice room temperature.
2: No, nobody wants room temp tequila.
3: Yeah, I agree with you. Room temperature tequila is gross. I want my shots chilled or I want it in a drink on ice.
4: That's why I don't drink tequila anymore. I took a room temperature shot and I threw up on command, like at the club on the table, literally.
3: Did you continue your night?
2: I've been there. I've done that.
4: I switched to a different liquor.
2: I understand.
4: And I said, please bring the ice.
3: Jonathan didn't say, hey, I need to go home. She said, vodka next time.
4: No, literally. Chilled. Please.
2: Let's just switch it.
4: True story.
1: We washed down my puke with some vodka.
4: Yeah.
1: And the final fun fact about tequila, we're trying to figure this out, but supposedly it should be served in a 2-ounce glass. A 2-ounce glass. And we're trying to figure out, is that the size of a shot glass? Let me see.
3: I think one ounce is a shot, right?
2: 1 ounce.
1: Yeah.
2: 1 ounce is a shot.
3: So two shots.
2: I said that too quick.
3: Oh my God. Well, however you're enjoying your tequila today in Cinco de Mayo, we appreciate you having the V-Bros on.
2: Thank you.
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0: We always love to spread positive vibes with you every night.
1: Liz, why are you smiling?
2: I am smiling because it is Cinco de Mayo.
1: What are you doing to celebrate Cinco de Mayo?
2: I'm probably, Tuesday's actually Taco Tuesday, so it's more of the same, but probably some drinks going to be added. Margarita time for sure.
1: There we go.
0: Yes.
3: And hangover tomorrow on Cinco de... Yeah. Uno, dos, tres, cinco.
1: Seis.
3: Cinco de seis.
0: No, no, seis de Mayo.
1: Yeah, we said Cinco de seis is six, is five of the six.
0: Are you guys drunk?
1: Yes. Seis de Mayo. You know what? No more margaritas.
2: It started already. Yes.
1: Thank you for spreading positive vibes to the V-Bros.
2: For sure.

0: The Met Gala happened last night. I kept up on social media. The best parts had to be Sabrina Carpenter performing with Stevie Nicks.
1: Crazy.
0: Them singing Landslide together had me in tears. Beyonce made an appearance.
1: Yeah.
0: She hasn't been there in 10 years. Rihanna was there with ASAP Rocky. I feel like she fell off the map, but she made an appearance. And the Kardashians wore some very interesting outfits.
1: Wait, I saw some of this. Go. I'm curious what you're going to say.
0: It was like, I mean, well, every year, no matter who's dressed in what, I always ask myself, what is the theme? I'm so confused. But they were like in dresses, but it looked like they were naked.
1: Yeah, they're falling off them almost.
0: I mean, I wasn't mad at it. I didn't understand it. But wait, speaking of outfits, did you see Heidi Klum dressed as a full-on statue? It was like Halloween.
1: Yeah. It's almost scary.
0: It was so funny. But again, I was like, what is the theme? Apparently, the theme was fashion is art, which I still can't make sense of the outfits, but it's fine. I watch from my pajamas, so good for all these celebrities.
1: And I saw it all over social media, but I have to ask, and I wonder if it is the Skims thing. All the Kardashians had like the nipple thing going on.
0: Yeah, I don't know.
1: Is that part of the outfit?
0: I don't know the answer. All I know is Timothy Chalamet did not go with Kylie because he was at the Knicks playoffs game.
1: Watching some basketball.

0: Justin Bieber, Wildly for Nine. We're the Bay's number one hit music station, The JV Show. I'm Selena.
1: I'm Graham.
0: And I'm Jess. We have your crazy cash. We're kicking the JV show off. The Shavy Joe.
2: I thought you were about to say we're kicking this ish off right now. We are.
0: No.
2: Happy Hope Day.
0: I switched J from the JV and then show, and that was not going to come out right.
2: So it's going to be one of those days.
0: Yeah, right. again,
2: I had that day yesterday.
0: We're kicking it off with Crazy Cash, your chance to win $1,000. Graham, what's this hour's keyword?
2: This hour's nationwide keyword is bills. Take the keyword bills over to wild949.com. Enter it there, and you are in the running for this hour's $1,000 in Crazy Cash. Mm-hmm. Good luck.
0: Here we go with the first talk back.
3: What up, JV show? Hey, just checking in, telling y'all good morning. Out here on the road after a long 8-day cruise. I sent you those videos for you, Graham. Check it out. Talk about it. See if you would go to it. All right. You guys enjoy. Peace out. DJ Robbie's.
0: DJ Robbie's.
2: Do you think that's an official DJ Robbie's beat that was going on in the background there?
0: Yeah, it sounded like it.
4: The makings of a hit.
2: Catchy. It was very catchy. Yeah, DJ Robbie's.
0: So he slid in your DMs, sent you what kind of videos?
2: He slid into my DMs. He was DJing on an old school cruise. It's like a bunch of old, I think that's what it's called, the old school cruise. I got to double check the video they sent me, but it's a lot of old school music acts and stuff. It looked like one big party. The thing was packed and it looked like a lot of different, like, you know, music acts and stuff performed at it. It looked very, very fun. 8-day cruise of just partying, listening to some throwback hits.
0: Could you do that for 8 days, though?
2: Not with the hantavirus that's going around on cruise ships right now.
0: Gosh.
2: That's just on that one cruise ship. But
4: I've been seeing so many videos about that, and I am terrified. Yep. And everybody's like, another lockdown.
0: That is so scary.
2: There's not another lockdown coming, but it sounds like the strain of the hantavirus, we're going to talk about this later in trending, is the one that can be spread between humans a little more easy than they thought. They thought hantavirus generally just from droppings from rats and mice, and that's, you have to be exposed to that. That was kind of the only way you could get it. Nah, this other strain said, hold my beer. We can spread between humans.
0: I don't like this. Yeah. But I don't think it's anywhere near lockdown. It's pretty much contained on this one cruise ship. Those poor people.
2: Right.
4: Yeah, I need to stop watching TikToks.
0: And then the people who are, you know, passing away due to this, still on the cruise ship with all the people.
4: Oh my!
2: Just one of them's in the freezer.
0: That's
2: there.
0: The part that scares me the most. Like, just knowing that's there.
2: It
0: creeps me out.
2: Just because there's one dead body on board a massive ship, you wouldn't be able to go to the buffet or the casino or the club and have a good time.
0: No.
2: I feel like that is probably commonplace on most cruise lines, right? A lot of old people go on cruises. I heard they
0: people
2: had a morgue on board,
0: on
2: all those things.
0: But
2: it happens.
0: Mostly,
2: you have a lot of old people on there. You can't turn the boat around just because Nana kicked the bucket. The rest of us want to play shuffleboard.
4: I mainly hear of people just disappearing. Not necessarily like, oh, they died and then they kept them on the cruise.
0: Yeah, me too.
4: Usually they go overboard.
0: I'd rather that.
2: I think those big, people go overboard. I think those big cruise ships, I think they do have an on-ship little morgue thing.
0: They probably do. It would make sense, but I wish you wouldn't have, put that thought in my head, because I've always wanted...

0: 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Wild 94.9 The Bay's number one hit music station. The JV Show. I'm Selena.
1: I'm Graham.
2: And I'm Jess.
0: And right now it's time for...
3: The four things you need a heads up on to start your day.
0: Sorry, guys, but the only thing that matters today is it's a wild Wednesday, and we are kicking that off in about 15 minutes here. 6:30, your first chance of the day to win, Olivia.
1: Oh.
0: Oh.
1: Who?
0: Olivia Rodrigo tickets.
1: There you go.
0: Oakland Arena, December 11th. That is every hour, 6:30. Until, you know, all day today.
1: Is her brother Olivia the opener?
0: Yes.
1: Cool.
0: Yes.
1: San Francisco Giants looking to build off their game one win over the Padres. Unable to do so yesterday. They ended up getting totally pounded at Oracle Park. The Giants jumped out to an early 4-1 lead. They couldn't hold it. Starting pitcher Logan Webb really struggled in this game. Padres ended up beating them 10-5. Final game of the series is today. It's a day game. First pitch is at 12:45.
2: Oh, Max! This morning will still be a little gloomy, but sunny skies and warmer weather should arrive by this afternoon. We're finally starting to get back into the 70s, you guys, and temperatures are going to increase for the rest of the week. Sunny weekend is ahead of us. And then just a little sneak peek into next week. We're going to have a few days in the 80s.
1: Yeah, it looks like some hot weather is on the way.
0: Finally, summertime.
1: Hey, Taurus besties!
2: Hey!
1: Your day today is going to be a 7. Mixed signals from a certain someone's text might have you doing some serious emoji forensics today. Watch out for reading too deep into the punctuation. A period doesn't always mean they're mad, babe. Your best move could be just to put the phone down and let the vibe reveal itself naturally.
0: That is so hard to do, though.
2: Yeah.
1: But also, sometimes a period doesn't mean they're mad.
2: Sometimes it does, though.
0: I think it does, yeah, most of the time. Yeah.
2: And 3 periods, oof.
0: Yikes. What does that mean?
2: Even more mad.
0: Oh, that's
2: actually
0: news
2: to me. No, maybe one is
1: no,
2: more
1: the
2: mad.
1: The dot, dot, dot means you're, like, waiting on something.
0: Yeah, it
2: could be.
0: I use that just to, like, separate thoughts.
2: Oh, sometimes I use it when I'm mad.
0: Okay.
1: Really?

0: Ariana Grande in the weekend there. Love me harder. It's Waltony for Nine the Bays, number one hit music station. We are the JV Show. I'm Selena.
1: I'm Graham.
2: And I'm Jess.
0: And happy
1: hump day.
3: It's hump day.
0: Man, we're late on that.
1: Yeah, come on, bro.
0: Happy Wednesday. Every Wednesday, we do something called our Cool or Not list. Graham, would you like to kick it off?
1: Yes, I would. Thank you. I raised my hand first, by the way, Jess, so she had to pick me. What do you guys think, cool or not? I may have made the world's fastest car sale the other day. I sold my little old beat-up work truck. I think I posted it one time. This really old. My dad gave it to me. Just the oldest, most beat up little pickup truck of all time. And it sold. I put a for sale sign on it and it sold in less than 5 minutes after parking it in front of my house.
0: Was it the one that you used for when you were like building your house?
1: Uh-huh.
0: That little tiny one. I was like, how does Grammy even fit in that thing?
1: Yeah, it was, I think it's a 92 or 1994 little Toyota pickup truck, 300 something thousand miles on it.
0: Somebody wants that?
1: Bro, I put a for sale sign on this thing, didn't even fill out the for sale sign. I was like, I'll do that later because it's going to take some time, right? And I parked the truck in front of my house with the for sale sign on it. And within 5 minutes, somebody had already pulled in and there was a Venmo going into my account.
0: Oh,
1: and the truck was sold.
0: Can we ask for how much?
1: $950.
0: $950?
1: And now it makes me wonder if I hadn't even written a price on the for sale sign. There was nothing on it. It just said for sale. And somebody wanted that little truck that bad. And now I'm like, maybe I could have gotten a few extra bucks for it.
0: I think you could have.
2: And I thought you didn't want to get rid of this one.
1: I didn't. I wanted to keep it, but then, look, I already have one car that I drive every day that has over 300,000 miles on it, 377,000 to be exact, my old Forerunner. And I don't know, it's like you're paying insurance on the thing, and you know what I mean? I had to go get it smogged. It's like, why am I spending money on this thing? I'm not really using it that much because I was using it, I had lumber racks and stuff, and I was using it to, you know, haul lumber and stuff while I was building.
0: I know it's a long ways away, but that could have been your son's first car.
1: I offered it up to him. He said no, with a horrified look on his face. And he's 8 years old. But to be honest, those little Toyotas, they run forever. So it would have still been running for him when he was old enough to drive. Although those kids, our kids,
0: I would have said no too.
1: Will be flying self-driving cars by then.
0: Yeah, probably. True.
1: But under 5 minutes, you guys?
0: I think cool.
1: Cool.
0: I think very cool.
1: I probably could have got more money out of it.
2: Yeah,
1: dang it.
2: I guess. All right, cool or not, kids' toys, you guys. They're evolving. So instead of, you know, back in the day, toys included like a little cash register so you could set up your little shop and learn how to count and do all that.
0: Uh-huh.
2: Well, now they include just a POS system screen.
1: Oh, it's all touchscreen.
2: You guys, they're selling those, like, you know, the fake, where it comes with the fake money and like you can play pretend, but it's a screen. And I don't even think the screen actually works, but it's like, how are kids supposed to learn how to count?
0: So it's just like touch pay now.
2: Yeah.
1: It's I was going to say, why would it even come with money?
0: Right. Nobody uses that.
2: It might not. Maybe.
1: Should be all tap.
2: But I saw that. I saw that Fisher Price, I think it is. They're also selling a work from home set. And it's like a phone, a computer. And how are kids supposed to, you know, grow up and learn certain skills and even certain like motor skills.
0: But it's realistic.
1: And kids don't want to grow up to be grocery store checkers anymore. They want to grow up to be YouTubers.
0: And if that's what they see mommy doing at home, she works from home or maybe dad does or whoever, that's what they want to mimic.
2: So there's going to come a time where kids aren't even going to know what a cash register is. Do they even know now?
1: Very loosely. I don't think they really do.
2: I'm going to say not cool.
1: Because why?
0: We don't even need cash registers, really, when you think about it.
1: Yeah.
0: For the most part.
1: When you're a YouTuber, do you need a cash register?
2: No.
1: That's all kids. They only
0: send the millions to my bank account.
1: They only want to be YouTubers. My daughter got this little camera for, you know, Christmas or a birthday one time. And it's cute because it's like a little digital camera, but each time you take a picture, the little thing prints it out in black and white. And there's like a little roll of paper inside. And she loves it. And then she can go around taking pictures. Well, she quickly realized that you can take video on this and it actually has memory. And now I just catch her in her room talking to the camera as if she's a YouTuber. She doesn't even really watch YouTube like that. I don't know where she's learned this, but I think that's because every little kid just wants to be a YouTuber. They probably talk about it at school.
0: It's just in their DNA now, too.
1: So she'll be like, and this is my room. And what we're going to do today, fam, is I'm like, what? You're six. And she's in there talking to this camera that I think maybe can actually record and save these videos. I hope they're in there somewhere.
2: Oh, my gosh. This is terrifying. Your ticket to becoming a millionaire.
1: No, this is my worst, absolute worst nightmare. She is pretty good.
0: Okay. It is super cute. You got to post it.
1: Yeah.
0: Would you?
1: Oh, no, never. Oh. I'm not encouraging this. Oh.
2: Dang it.
1: I'm out.
2: All right, guess you don't want to make money.
1: Nope.
0: Really quick, going back to something we were talking about, the cruise ships and hantavirus, which has this one cruise ship like on lockdown right now.
3: Hey, JB Show, this is David from Seattle. All this talk about a cruise being stuck with a virus keeps reminding me of that one time that apparently one of the callers was stuck on the cruise ship. I forgot the name of the cruise ship, but
1: Diamond
3: he
1: Princess.
3: Really made it seem like he was on it. But he really wasn't. Joey? No. What was his name? I forgot, but it really reminds me of that.
0: It was Joey.
1: It wasn't.
0: It was a person
1: pretending to be somebody named Joey that was pretending to be on lockdown on the Diamond Princess, one of the very first sort of globally recognized pinpoint outbreaks or whatever of COVID when we still didn't know what COVID was.
0: Yes.
1: And he was calling us allegedly from there. Yes. And we nicknamed Joey Corona when he became a character on this show, because he would call in and we'd check in on the lockdown and his travels and what it took to get away. Because that cruise ship was actually stuck in Japan.
0: In the middle. Yeah, just stranded. Can you imagine?
1: He was right here in California calling.
0: Can you imagine if we get hit up from somebody who's now stuck on the newly lockdown cruise ship?
1: Well, they're headed to the Canary Islands, and what I checked is JV Show number one in the Canaries.
0: Wow.
1: So if somebody is aboard this ship, that would be great. They could call us.
0: We might get a talk back from them.
1: Love to hear about what the conditions are like on that ship. Yeah, leave us a talk back if you're on that ship right now. Love to hear from you.
0: Thank you. All right, let's talk about Graton Resort and Casino because, I've been online booking my weekend there for next month when Martin Lawrence comes.
1: Yeah.
0: Ooh. I'm so excited.
2: And tomorrow night, shout out to everybody that's going to be there for the sold out E40 show. And then this weekend, May 8th, two Kehlani sold out shows. I mean, their lineup
0: is
2: going to
0: be insane.
1: It's going to be super fun. Yeah, it was cool. We talked about it yesterday. They cut the ribbon yesterday, let everybody in to see. They keep saying a new world awaits. I'm like, what does that mean? Yes, it is an entirely new world. 1,700 new casino games. Yeah, new restaurants, new everything. It is incredible what they have done there. You guys are really burying the lead, though. Yeah, E40, Kehlani's going to be there. You know who's going to be there this afternoon, this evening?
0: Ooh.
1: Me! I'm going!
0: Oh!
1: I get to stay the night there, and then I will be doing the show live from Graton tomorrow morning.
0: Oh, my God.
1: So you losers are on your own here.
0: Can we trust that Graham's going to make it to the show?
2: Yeah.
1: I'm going to be living life. How long are our commercials? Plenty of time to squeak away and play a few hands of blackjack.
0: Oh, God.
1: Tomorrow's going to be great, you guys. I can't wait. But,
2: yeah, can you make some money and bring it back over here?
1: Yeah, I'd love to bring the money that I earned there at the casino and share it with you guys. Yeah,
0: yes,
1: right.
0: I know.
1: Keep it for myself.
0: Yeah, so you can be among the first to experience all the brand new stuff that Graton has to offer. A new world awaits at Graton Resort and Casino.
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2: Woo-hoo-hoo! 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That's guts, and that's for the chance to win two
1: guts?
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1: guts.
2: Olivia Rodrigo.
1: The keyword's guts?
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0: Good luck.
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0: Yeah,
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1: All right. And then I also can't tell you what we have next because, again, my computer's down.
2: I can tell you we have Casey Musgraves tickets coming up.
1: All right. That's in a few minutes. So just

0: Rihanna was the first person that came to my mind. I hear that she smells great.
1: Yeah, everyone says she smells so good.
2: Even her sweaty armpits?
1: Probably.
0: Probably, yeah.
2: This is post-concert?
1: Yeah.
2: There's some stink in there. I don't care who you are.
0: Before the concert, though.
2: Yeah, I want them before they've done all their choreography and dance moves and been sweating for 3 hours.
1: But would
2: Although
1: you,
2: these people probably want that.
1: Like, would you rather have people smell your pits?
2: No.
1: You'd rather smell theirs?
2: No. I don't know. Now I don't know.
0: I think I'd
1: it's
0: rather...
1: Like, I would rather smell theirs because if it's a bad smell, like, that's you and it's not me.
0: Yeah, I agree.
1: Do you know what I mean?
2: What I don't get anything out of smelling, letting somebody smell my armpits. I mean, nor do I get something out of smelling theirs. But if I'm getting paid, sure, yeah, line up, take a whiff.
1: It's just, it's...
2: $15 a sniff tomorrow morning, Great and Resort and Casino. I'll be there broadcasting live. You want to take a whiff of my Old Spice?
1: I feel like it's so, if somebody is sniffing you, that's so much pressure to, like, maintain freshness at all.
0: At all times. Even after a performance.
2: But I don't think the sickos that are smelling pits want freshness. They don't want to, they want to smell you. They don't want to smell your deodorant or your perfume or whatever. They want to smell the must of Selena.
1: I was going to say, how do we add this to the chug wheel? But I don't know if this is chuggable.
2: I'll figure out a way.
0: Why would you
2: I'll cut out the armpits of some of my old work shirts and then I'll brew it in my coffee maker and then you'll get some brew from my underarm moves.
0: That's disgusting.
2: Dude, that's a good idea. Thank you. Featured item alert item alert for this week's chug wheel.
1: The point I was making is that it's not chuggable and Graham will find a way.
2: Yeah.
0: No, please don't.
2: I'll work that out.
0: That's disgusting.
1: Why did I do that?
2: Yeah, this is going
0: to
2: be great.
0: All right, moving on.
1: We have tickets for
0: Kacey Musgraves.
1: Let's do it now.
0: 888-333-9490, caller 20.
1: Good luck. And today's Hottest Trending is coming up next.

0: my name is Jessica.
1: Jessica, you're caller 20. Oh, yes. You're going to be checking out Kacey Musgraves at Oakland Arena October 23rd. Congratulations.
0: Awesome. Thank you so much.
1: You are very welcome. Hang on there, Jessica. And today's Hot is Trending coming up next. Graham, what do you have?
2: Is the Cybertruck the new Labubu for how fast its popularity has diminished? Wow. I have some new interesting evidence.
1: Plus, Lewis Hamilton's friends hate Kim K. Details next. For

0: that your computers are not working, I can tell this from the bottom of my heart. You suck! Happy Wednesday! Happy Monday! I mean, you're not going to be able to listen anyway, so... Alright! Jeez, it feels good to get this out of my chest and be like, I don't like you guys! You suck! All
1: right, bye. I wasn't prepared for that. I'm going to be honest.
2: I guess our...
1: Thank you.
2: Spoiler alert, our computers are back working, so appreciate your talk back. Only one thing we would like to say in response to that.
1: Yeah.
3: Guess what? You suck!
2: Feels good.
1: He's
2: to
1: right,
2: get,
1: that does feel
2: get that
1: good.
2: Off our chest, yeah.
4: Hottest things trending.
5: It's all the stuff you need to know. What's hot in music, movies, shows, and the most talked about stories happening today in the Bay.
1: So, Lewis Hamilton's friends are blaming Kim K for him losing races.
2: Ooh.
1: So back in March, Lewis Hamilton, if you're not, you know, up on your F1 racing, he finished in sixth place at the Japanese Grand Prix. Now, that's one of the worst finishes of the season. It was really shocking because it was really unlike him. He's used to being on the podium and like placing, you know, first, second, maybe. And he hasn't gotten any better since then. He finished in sixth again over the weekend at the Miami Grand Prix. And he

0: even though Lewis blamed that on a tactical error where like multiple people just got in front of him.
1: Outmaneuvered him.
0: Yeah, his friends are blaming Kim Kardashian. They think that she is throwing off his game, saying it's the Kardashian curse. Like, hey, Lewis, we've been telling you, you get with this girl, that's going to go all downhill from there. And you know what? She wasn't even at the race. And they think that she purposely skipped the race because she didn't want to get blamed for making him lose. But he's losing and she's getting blamed anyways.
2: Because the Kardashian curse doesn't mean she has to be there. It's just the
0: no,
2: dating.
0: No, it's just
2: them.
0: You being involved with this person.
1: Mm-hmm. Yep.
0: Wasn't there another curse? Was it the Ferrari curse we talked about?
2: Oh, yeah.
1: That sounds familiar. Can't remember why.
0: Because there's a long-standing curse, using air quotes, that anyone who is driving for Ferrari, they really, really struggle in races. And that it's just really, really hard to drive, really, really hard to win. And I think Lewis recently, you know, went over to Ferrari.
2: Oh.
0: And there was talk about this being a curse as well. And people were wondering if the Ferrari curse and the Kardashian curse would cancel each other out, but it doesn't look like that's at play here.
2: Ooh, it just got stronger.
0: It's making it worse.
2: Dang it. It's not good for him.
0: Have you seen the Met Gala selfie?
2: Yes.
1: No.
0: So go to JV. Yeah. Have you seen it or not yet?
1: A lot of question marks at the end of that, yes.
2: But I'm confused.
0: Why?
2: Because I don't really recognize a lot
0: okay,
2: of people.
0: Okay, that's what I wanted to point out. So everyone's like, oh my God, the 2026 Met Gala selfie is here. Iconic. It's a tradition. Even though no phones are allowed at the Met Gala, like, this is what has to be done every single year. We are living for this. And I'm looking at this. I saw it yesterday. I don't know who anybody is. Are we out of touch?
2: I think so.
0: Graham, have you seen it?
1: I'm looking at it now.
0: JV Morning Show.
1: It's right there on our Instagram story. In it.
0: I didn't recognize a single face in here until I was like, who are these people? And I went and I saw something. And I do see Margot Robbie squeaked in there.
2: Oh, really?
1: Way in the back middle.
0: Yeah, it's just her head kind of floating there.
1: I mean, I wouldn't without a zoom in.
0: I wouldn't have known it was her.
2: There's members of Blackpink.
0: Yes, I was Blackpink. But
2: other than that, I couldn't
1: name one person in here.
0: Yeah.
1: And the Margot Robbie, and her eyes are kind of closed. It'd be hard for me to pull that one.
0: I'm not proud to say that. I feel like we should know who these people are.
2: Yeah, we should know.
1: Nah, I'm fine not knowing.
0: If you want to go check it out, JV Morning Show, it's on our Instagram story. Grammy, what do you have?
1: All right, is the Cybertruck the new LaBooBoo?
3: LaBooBoo.
1: Stanley Cup and 6-7 for how fast its popularity has diminished amongst the general population. Because according to a recent recall, it sounds like this might be the case. In 2025, a Tesla...
3: I love Tesla.
1: It's Tesla. Released a rear-wheel drive version of the Cybertruck. And they thought this was going to be super popular because it's actually more affordable than their base model, which is an all-wheel drive model. And they thought there was going to be a lot of demand for this. You know, it looks exactly the same, but this more affordable option. Well, unfortunately, they had to issue a safety recall for it because of a potentially faulty brake rotor issue, which can actually cause the wheels to detach and just fall off.
0: We don't want that.
1: That's not good. You don't want your wheels falling off of a brand new car. But what the recall does is give us a little insight into total sales, because we get to see how many vehicles were affected by this recall. In total, there were a whopping 173 of these Cybertrucks that were recalled. 173.
0: Dang,
1: for a model that they thought was going to be super popular. Again, this does not encompass all Cybertruck sales because we're not privy to all that information, but the other Cybertrucks that are the base model that are all-wheel drive, we don't know the total sales numbers, but we do know the new, more affordable version that they thought was going to fly off the shelves, not really the shelves, the parking lots, whatever, the sales lots, 173 of them been sold since last year. What do you guys think about this? Is the Cybertruck the new LaBooBoo?
0: It's played out.
1: Is it the new 6-7?
2: If anything, LaBooBoo's lasted longer. No offense. I feel like LaBooBoo's, people are still buying LaBooBoo's now.
0: Oh,
2: little by little.
0: There is no one that's still buying a LaBooBoo. Just like there's no one still buying a Cybertruck.
1: I just feel like, yeah, the Cybertruck's like, you had that initial wave of people like, oh, this is cool and this is different and this is awesome. I want one. I feel like all of those people, they've gotten one already. I don't see there being, I don't think there's the next wave of people that are like, oh, man, I got to get on that Cybertruck. Yeah. You know, like,
0: if you didn't already get one, it's because you don't want one.
1: Yeah.
0: Wow.
1: So
0: embarrassing.
1: Maybe take a moment and say your goodbye. Sorry, Tesla.
3: I love Tesla.
1: It's not pronounced Tesla.
0: All right. Thank you, Grammy. Coming up next on the JV Show, it's What the Bleep, your chance to win a JV Show Chugma. Pre-

0: 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Selena.
1: Bay Bridge, things are stop and go westbound 80 between the maze and the metering lights. And those lights are on, like always. Major stoppage of Vallejo this morning. 37 west.

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2: Woo-hoo.
1: Oracle Park, it is K-pop fireworks night. By the way, they're going to be taking on the Pirates. If you want to win this 4-pack of tickets, leave us a talk back now or at any point during this morning. Tomorrow morning, we are going to be randomly selecting our winner. So good luck, everyone. And coming up next, it's What the Bleep.

0: Kehlani, Wild 94.9. Happy Wednesday. Happy hump day.
1: Oh, yeah, it's hump day.
0: Jamie Show here. I'm Selena.
2: I'm Graham.
3: And I'm Jess.
0: Graham, you were just talking about how Cybertrucks are the new Labubus.
2: There's just a theory I got going right now.
0: Well, it's a pretty accurate theory, if you ask me.
4: Good morning, JV Show. It's Mike D from Hayward. Hey, I think it's really ironic this morning that you're comparing the Cybertruck to Labubus, because I've actually been using that word Labubu for anything that sucks ever since that drop came on the show. Like, I could just look at something and be like, oh, dude, that's hella Labubu. So, yeah, for sure, I don't like Cybertrucks. I think they're ugly, straight up. So when I see one, I'm like, dude, that thing is Labubu. Anyways, hump day!
1: Hump day!
0: Wait, that's hilarious.
2: Labubu.
0: Nailed it,
2: Labubu.
5: Good morning, guys. It's me. I'm the one still buying Labubus. I love them. I love all the little, like, trinket keychain things. I just finally got my hands on Sea Salt Coconut, who was the only one I needed for the Macaron series. I still don't know how to say it properly, other than the secret, but I'm okay not getting the secret.
0: What?
2: Okay.
3: Sea Salt Coconut is the one I have.
0: Oh, yeah, I don't like that one.
2: Oh, I have Sea Salt Cashew Caramel, and I know that's
3: cute.
2: Like a very coveted one.
3: Yeah. See, people are still buying them. So Labubus, if anything, are a little more... They survived the trend a lot longer than Cybertrucks.
0: I am shook.
2: I just totally disagree. I mean, teach their own. If you love collecting them, you love buying them, whatever. I'm just saying that overwhelming popularity where we're going to rush into stores and punch other human beings in the face to try to get one, that ship has sailed.
0: It's done,
2: and
0: yes.
2: Very, very quickly. And so I was saying it sailed on that. And thankfully, it sailed on 6-7. And it has also sailed on the Cybertruck as well. And the Stanley Cup.
0: Yeah. All right. It is a Wild Wednesday. So coming up 7:30, another chance for you to win these tickets for Olivia Rodrigo. Right now, though, let's get to What the Bleep, where you can win a Chug Mug. You just have to be the first person to guess today's bleeped out word correctly. And as always, when you think you know what it is, leave your guess on the talkback mic on the iHeart app. Are you guys ready for today's clip?
2: Sure.
3: Mm-hmm. I'm not a mom, but I think what they won't tell you is that for Mother's Day, they just want some and guys, don't rush it.
5: Selena, Facts. Can you agree?
0: Yeah.
5: Thank you.
2: Oh, interesting.
0: Yeah, definitely.
2: Okay.
0: I mean, we want a lot of things, but that's for sure top of the list.
5: Okay.
2: I'm here for it. All right. Think about what that bleeped out word could be, but I will rush it. leave us your name and your city on that talkback mic when you've got your guests. We want to hear where you're from so we can shout you out. And hopefully we're shouting you out as the winner, because only the first correct answer of the morning wins a JV Show Chug Mug. And keep your guesses clean. People,
0: please.
2: This is a family show.
0: That's
2: you
0: right.
2: Sickos.
0: All right, we're going to play some of those first guesses next after Sabrina Carpenter. Oh, yeah.

0: A bear bearer.
1: Sabrina Carpenter, Wild 94.9, the Bay's number one hit music station, the JV Show, hanging out with you. I'm Selena.
0: I'm Graham.
2: And I'm Jess.
1: And this is What the Bleep, where you just have to be the first person to guess today's bleeped out word correctly. As always, when you think you know what that bleeped out word is, you want to leave your guess on the talkback mic on the iHeart app, and then the first person to get it right is winning today's JV Show Chug Mug. So here's today's clip in case you missed it.
2: I'm not a mom, but I think what they won't tell you is that for Mother's Day, they just want some and guys, don't rush it.
0: Fine.
1: Yeah. Slow down. Let me enjoy it.
3: Yeah. And if they say they don't want it, they do.
1: It already doesn't last long enough. Like, let me just enjoy.
0: Got it.
1: What?
0: I'm furiously taking notes over here.
3: Okay, good.
1: Oh, all right. So let's go to your guesses. Remember, this is a family show, so your guesses got to be clean, please.
4: Hi, my name is Jackson from San Francisco, and I think the bleeped out word is breakfast. See ya.
1: Breakfast is an amazing guess.
0: Great guess. Is that something you would like for Mother's Day, Selena? Breakfast in bed?
1: I'm actually not a big breakfast person, but I would appreciate the effort.
3: Okay.
1: Coffee in bed?
0: Okay.
1: Celsius in bed?
0: Whoa. You want an energy drink right off? You want to shock your heart that badly?
1: Yes.
0: You want to pound an energy drink
1: Why not?
0: You wake up? Yeah, my daughter keeps telling me, she's like, we got to make mom breakfast in bed on Mother's Day. It's top secret. We have to get up early and do it. And I think that's really sweet. But my wife is like you. She hates breakfast early. She doesn't want to eat for like hours until after she gets up.
1: The struggle.
5: Good morning, JV Show. This is Jason and Addie from Vallejo. And our guest for the bleeped out word today is time. All right. Thanks, guys. Have a great day. Bye.
0: Some time for Mother's Day. Yeah. Time for yourself.
1: Time, yeah, time alone,
0: some
1: time
0: meantime.
1: Together. What sucks is like you want both. You want to spend time with everybody, but then you want time not with everyone. Like get as far away from me as possible, just for a little bit.
0: That sounds
1: but
0: nice.
1: Then I want us all together too.
0: Got it.
1: At the same time, though.
0: On their best behavior,
1: of course. So figure that out.
3: That's hard.
1: Yeah.
6: What's up, JV Show? It's Vince and Olivia from Dublin. We're going to guess today's bleeped out word is peace. I just want some peace. All right, have a great day.
1: Yes.
3: That makes me sad that, like, one day comes around and moms get to pick what they want and they're like, just some peace. Like, that's so sad that they don't get that enough.
1: No.
0: And then in a few years, you'll have that peace and quiet. The kids will be out of the house and you'll be just missing that chaos and you'll wish that they were there.
1: So guilty.
0: And they're gone. And all you wanted back then was some peace and quiet and leave me alone time. And then they'll leave the nest and that's it.
1: And then you're sad.
0: Yep.
1: Dang it.
0: The life cycle of being a parent.
1: Great guesses so far. If you have another one, because no one's gotten it right yet, leave your guess on the talkback mic on the iHeartRadio app. We're going to get to more guesses coming up here in just a few minutes. Right now, though, let's switch gears to Crazy Cash. We have your chance to win $1,000 right now. Graham, what's this hour's keyword?
0: This hour's nationwide keyword is rich. 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
7: Now, I may not be the worst or the best, but you gotta respect my honesty. And I may break your heart, but I don't really think there's anybody as bomb as me. So you can take.

0: on Y94.9. We are playing What the Bleep, where you have to be the first person to guess today's bleeped out word correctly. As always, when you think you know what that word is, leave your guess on the Talkback mic on the iHeart app. If you are the first person, you are getting today's JB Show Chug Mug. Here's today's clip in case you missed it.
1: I'm not a mom, but I think what they won't tell you is that for Mother's Day, they just want some and guys, don't rush it.
0: All right, get those guesses in now. We're going to play some of your last minute talk.

0: Justin Bieber, Wild 94.9, we're the Bay's number one hit music station. Thank you so much for hanging out with the JV Show. I'm Selena.
1: I'm Graham.
0: And I'm Justin. Happy hump day. Oh, it's hump day. We're playing What the Bleep, where you just have to be the first person to guess today's bleeped out word correctly. As always, when you think you know what that word is, leave your guess on the talkback mic on the iHeart app. And then the first person and only the first person is going to be winning this morning's JV Show Chug Mug. So here's today's clip in case you missed it.
2: I'm not a mom, but I think what they won't tell you is that for Mother's Day, they just want some. And guys, don't rush it.
0: Yeah, slow Fine. Down.
1: Fine. This is your one day a year.
0: All right, let's go to your guesses. Remember, this is a family show. Okay, you sickos.
3: Good morning, 94.9. This is Chris from Orange County. And the bleeped out word is massage. They want a massage. So, yep, don't rush it.
0: Please.
1: That does sound nice. The JV Show, number one in Orange County, I just checked, so appreciate you for listening.
0: How are you with massages, Graham? I'll ask my husband, and like it starts out cool for like the first 20 seconds, and then he like slows down because he's doing something else, and it just stops completely, but his hand's still there, and he'll like do one little motion, but then stops, and then his hand eventually just kind of goes away, and then it's over.
1: Oh.
4: Wow.
1: I'm a fantastic massage giver.
0: Good.
1: I give the massages in the household. Still waiting to get some back. I'm loving for myself.
5: 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My name is Heather. I'm calling from Sunnyvale, and I think the bleeped out word is space. I have four kids, so I definitely need space most of the time. However, they're always around. So, yep, I think it is space. Thank you.
0: Some space.
1: That's a great guess. Good
4: one. Yeah.
6: Good morning, JV Show. It's Itzel from East Palo Alto, and I think the bleep that word is love, but my mom thinks it's appreciation. Have a good day.
1: Gotta hit you with the double buzzer there, but thank you for
0: those
1: leaving.
0: Those are such good guesses.
1: Those guesses, love and appreciation. Yeah. Selena, is that what you want for Mother's Day?
0: Of
1: Just
0: course.
1: A little appreciation for once?
0: Yeah, and I'm sure it's there. I'm sure they appreciate me. But
1: they don't.
0: Tell me once in a while. Yep. That would be nice
4: show
0: to make
4: it.
0: Me feel good.
1: Mm-hmm. How would you good like them morning. To show your appreciation? Show their appreciation.
0: Shower me with gifts, obviously.
1: Got it.
0: No, not even that, honestly. Just like all the things that I do on the day-to-day, do it for me. So one, you know all the things that I have to do day-to-day because I feel like a lot of times like they don't realize because they're not the ones having to handle
1: it.
0: Do you know what I mean? So it's like, do that. Take that off my hands.
4: Yeah.
1: It sounds like a really nice idea, but man, it sounds like a lot of work.
0: It
1: so
0: is.
1: I'm out.
7: Good morning, Melissa Redwood City. Happy hump day.
1: Hump day!
7: I'm going to guess pampering. Have a good day, guys.
0: There it is!
1: That's the word.
0: All right, listen up, people. Here's today's clip, unbleeped.
2: I'm not a mom, but I think what they won't tell you is that for Mother's Day, they just want some pampering. And guys, don't rush it.
4: Yeah, and do it throughout the whole day. You know, like little things here and there from the moment they wake up till the end of the day. Like, make it a really special day for them.
0: You know what I would love?
4: What?
0: And it feels so good. Some head massages.
1: Oh. Okay.
0: Those are like my favorite kind of massage. Like a nice little scalp massage.
1: Okay, so that's part of pampering.
0: Yeah.
1: You know, we hear the word pampering a lot, but what is that for us guys and maybe kids that are listening that want to do that for their moms? What else is pampering entail?
0: Pampering is like self-care. Like,
4: yeah.
1: And changing your diapers. Pampering. Is that what
4: massage.
1: That is?
4: Yes, you know.
1: Okay.
4: Making them feel special, like a little spa day, a little, you know, some breakfast, like we said, like just throughout the day, like doing those nice things that are gonna.
1: Do you like your kids to do your makeup for you?
0: Oh, no, I don't want that.
1: You want them to paint your
0: toes? No, I don't want that either. But it's like, here, why don't you go get your nails done?
4: Mm-hmm.
0: That way you can have some space away from the kids.
1: Okay, so
0: it's pampering, it's all of that.
1: Let a professional pamper you.
4: Yep.
1: We don't want you to do the pampering.
0: Yeah, because you're not going to do it right.
1: Because you'll screw it up, you little jerks.
4: But we want you to pay for the pampering.
0: Yes.
1: Got it. Okay.
0: But maybe start with some mimosas first, and then you drop us off to get, you know, facials or
1: nails. That does sound nice.
0: I know, right?
1: I'd like to join in. Too bad I'm not. Too bad I'm not a
0: mommy.
1: Not a mommy. All right, let's give some shout outs. First, Melissa at Redwood City. What's up, Melissa? What's up? Brand new JV Show Chug Mug coming your way. She had the very first correct answer this morning, which again was a pampering. Moms want to be pampered. Yes, please pamper me. A couple other people came with the correct answer. Let's shout them out as well. Rebecca in Concord had it. Of course, Rebecca in Concord had it. She always gets it right. Leo in San Jose came with the correct answer. So did Daisy in Lodi and Julie in Bay Point this morning. Anyone else squeak a last second guess in just to try to get a shout out, Jess?
4: That was it.
1: Okay, that was it.
0: Wow.
1: pampery.
0: Well, thank you to everyone who left their guesses. Yeah. We will do it again tomorrow morning, same time, right here on the JB Show.
1: One thing to throw in. Look, bro, if you didn't win a chug mug this morning and you're like, dude, I've been trying day in and day out. I can't win a chug mug. I've got an idea for you.
0: Yeah.
1: Because me, Graham, your buddy, I'm going to be out live this Saturday.
0: Yes.
1: And I'm going to be bringing a whole bunch of chug mugs with me to the brand new Sky Zone in Vallejo. I'm going to be there 11 to 1, again, at the Sky Zone.
0: Uh-huh.
1: Bring your family. Bring the kids. Everyone's going to want to bounce around and have a lot of fun. And we're going to do some raffles, some giveaways and stuff. And it's going to be a big grand opening celebration. So if you want to come to the Sky Zone, meet me, you know, hang out. Get yourself a chug mug, by the way. 11 to 1 at the new Sky Zone in Vallejo.
0: All right, go hang out with Graham. Also, all day today, you guys, it's a wild Wednesday. Woo-hoo! Tickets for Olivia Rodrigo. I think we're close enough now. Jess,
4: yeah,
0: what's the keyword?
4: Do it. Leave a talkback message with the keyword sour. That's sour, and that's for the chance for you to win two tickets to see Olivia Rodrigo at the Oakland Arena December 11th.
0: Good luck.
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36: I think I'm going to get my mom some culture pop for Mother's Day. 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
37: Orange mango.
36: There's probably, she would
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36: love that.
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36: 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Selena.
0: Couple things on the Bay Bridge. First, we got your usual stop and go westbound 80 between the maze and the metering lights. Those lights are on delays. Continue to Treasure Island. There also is a car that's ran out of gas on the bridge. You guys know that is my biggest
36: worst fear ever.
0: Yes. 80 westbound after Treasure Island. It's blocking the left lane. Things are slow from the incline there. Altamont Pass, we got some stop and go. 580 westbound between 205 and North Flynn Road, and in San Jose, same thing. Things are slowing on 101 northbound between Yerba Buena and Alum Rock Graham.
36: When you run out of gas on the Bay Bridge, though, also shame on you, because you knew there was a chance that you were going to run out of gas.
0: Yeah.
36: Right?
0: But sometimes you honestly forget. There's times I leave from work and I know my gas light's on. I got maybe 10 miles left, and I get on the bridge and I'm like, oh my God, I was supposed to get gas.
36: I go into full panic when gas light turns on.
0: Yeah.
36: I don't know. 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
0: It is a wild Wednesday. If you missed the keyword for your chance to win these tickets for Olivia Rodrigo, there still is time. You just have to leave us a talk back and use the keyword sour. And that's for your chance to check her out at Oakland Arena December 11th. Coming up next, though, we are going to be jumping into the mix with our boy, Magic Matt. We are commercial free. We have more winning for you. Tickets for Matt Rife, a great resort casino. It's all coming up next. Wild 94.9.

0: LA's number one hit music station. We're commercial free on the JV show as well. We are looking for caller 20. If you want to get on to play our Yup Nope game. Jess, what are we giving away?
1: We have tickets for Matt Rife at Grayton.
0: 888-333-9490. Good luck to you.

0: Michael Jordan.
1: Yep. All right.
2: That's the one. That was an easy one.
3: Yeah.
2: Let's see if you get this one. Question number two. Poutine is a popular Canadian dish consisting of French fries topped with cheese curds and then what?
0: Oh. Maple syrup?
1: Nope.
3: That's a good guess.
2: I almost want to give that one. That is a phenomenal guess. It's very, that would be very, very Canadian. You don't eat the poutine? Poutine has a layer of gravy on the top. Poutine has gravy on top.
0: Nope,
2: but,
0: I don't.
2: But I like your answer way better.
3: All right. It's all good that you're allowed to miss one. So you just got to get the other two correct. Here we go. Question number three. Finish the line from this popular nursery rhyme. I'm a little teapot, short and blank.
2: Oh, come on. I'm a little teapot, short and...
3: What? If you have to...
0: I don't know.
3: Sing it and it'll come to you.
2: Yeah.
0: I'm a little teapot.
2: Louder. Sing it like you mean it.
0: Don't know this one.
1: Nope.
3: What?
2: You want to take a guess before I hit you with a note there?
0: Nope, I don't have no guess, bro.
1: Nope.
3: Oh, my God.
2: Oh, people are screaming in their cars right now.
3: Stout. I'm a little teapot, short and stout.
2: I don't know the next line, but I just remember tip me over and pour
3: here
2: me
3: is
2: out.
3: My
2: spout.
3: Spout.
2: Uh-huh.
3: Yep.
2: Tip me over and
0: spout.
2: Pour me out.
0: Spout.
2: I don't know.
0: Okay.
3: Oh, I didn't
2: spout,
3: know that part.
2: Out and something. You didn't know the end part?
3: No.
2: The tip me over?
3: The tip me over? No.
2: Isn't that how it goes?
3: That's familiar, yeah.
2: Seems like it. No. Can you go to the research department and get the lyrics, just and you can sing it at the end of this game. All right, question number four. On a map, the imaginary lines that run parallel to the equator are called lines of what?
0: Horizon?
1: Nope.
2: Unfortunately, it is latitude. Lines of latitude.
3: No.
0: Latitude.
2: Longitude. Go north, south.
3: Oh, no.
2: Latitude. Yeah. Latitude.
3: Oh, no.
2: Ooh. Started so strong and then, oh, no. Rough. Finish.
3: Oh, not good.
0: Oh,
3: dang it.
0: Man.
3: You did not win this morning's JV show.
0: I
3: hey,
0: tried.
3: And it was a damn good try.
2: And thank you for not cheating. Appreciate you for playing honestly.
3: Yeah. Don't hang up. I'm going to put you on hold really quick there. Jess, how does the song go?
4: It goes, I'm a little teapot, short and stout. Here is my handle. Here is my spout. When the water's boiling, hear me shout. Tip me over, pour me out.
3: Okay, something like that. Yeah, we missed the whole line.
2: Said,
3: so
2: tip me over, pour me out. And she just looked at me like I was crazy. She's like, never heard that part before.
4: Did you say when the water's boiling?
3: Yeah, you skipped a line.
2: No, I said I don't know the next part, but I know that it tip me over and pour me out.
4: And now you know.
2: She looked at me like I was insane. She was like, I don't know that part.
4: I look
2: part
4: at
2: of,
4: you like that every day, though.
2: She's like, I don't know that part of the song.
3: Jess.
2: What? That's the main part of the song.
3: All right.
2: You're doing the little dance. You lead over.
3: A lot of shout out.
5: Good morning. I am leaving this talk back to send a shout out to my daughter, Sarai, who is turning 10 tomorrow on May 6th.
2: That's today.
5: She's going into her double digits era. We are so very proud of her. We can't wait to celebrate with her at Universal Studios this weekend. So excited. Happy birthday, Mama, from Mommy, Papi. Love you so much.
3: Happy birthday.
6: I'm a mommy.
1: Who gives a fart?
3: That's a great point.
2: Yeah, happy birthday. She left that talk back yesterday for us. I got some DMs here. First one, hey, Graham, could you please wish Cody a happy 8th birthday? We love you so much, buddy. That's from your mom, Molly. Yes, happy birthday, woo! Cody.
1: Who gives a fart?
2: Happy hump day.
1: Hump day.
2: I'm a dumb mom in your DMs. I messaged the wrong account for my boy's birthday. It was 2 days ago, but can we please wish my son, Ryu, a happy 7th birthday. 6-7. We had a great Morrow Bay vacation this weekend, and your favorite auntie is in town this week. We'll be celebrating your birthday with all your friends this Saturday, and you deserve all the Legos in the world. Mommy.
6: I'm a mommy.
2: Daddy.
7: I'm a daddy.
2: And baby, love you so much. Yes, happy birthday.
3: Woo!
2: There.
1: Who gives a fuck?
2: Mom in your DMs. We want to wish our fun-loving, smart, silly, Minecraft-loving guy, Noah, a happy 6th birthday. We can't wait to see what this next year brings and celebrate you today and every day. We love you. That's from a mommy.
6: I'm a mommy.
2: Daddy.
7: Mm-hmm. I'm a daddy.
2: Ellie and Dominic. Yes, happy birthday, Noah.
1: Who gives a fart?
2: Yo. Slide into your DMs, Graham. Can you celebrate Parisma Dylan's birthday? And he is the ultimate Riz God, and he can beat someone who has the last name that contains the letter.

0: letters of DEA. So can you give a who gives a fart to Mr. DEA, our goated teacher? Keep gaining your aura and get the huzz from Shrek Wazowski.
1: I'm so confused.
0: I might need a translator there, but yes.
2: Happy who birthday. Gives a fart?
0: Another one. Hello, Graham. It's May 6th again. It's a tough one this time. My daughter Eleanor is turning 11 and her Lola, her grandma, passed away 2 weeks ago. But since this has been our yearly tradition, hopefully she still can get a birthday shout out from you guys. Happy birthday, Eleanor. We love you and we're proud of you always. Warm hugs from everyone. Thank you guys. And that's from Mom Maria. Yes. Happy birthday. So sorry for your loss.
2: Who gives a fart?
0: Sliding into your, the who gives a fart was for your birthday, not
1: yes,
0: for your loss. Just to clarify, I'm contractually obligated to play that. A sliding into DMs to wish our daughter Marley Barley a happy 10th birthday. Remember, mommy and daddy love you.
2: Daddy.
0: And your four sisters, Sammy, Stevie, Frankie, and Joey. Have an amazing day. And we're so proud of the little human you are. Yes. Happy birthday, Marley Barley.
2: Who gives a
0: one
2: fart?
0: One more here. Good morning, Graham. I want to give a huge birthday shout out to my amazing son, Alan. He is 4 today. You bring so much joy, laughter, and love into our lives every single day. Love, mommy.
3: I'm a mommy.
0: Dad and sister Natalia. Yes, happy, happy birthday to
2: who
0: Alan.
2: Who gives a fart?
1: That's my cue.
0: Yeah, your cue to play the last talk back.
4: Dad, you almost forgot the most important shout out of the day. It's Amy's birthday. It's May 6th. How could you forget?
0: How could I forget? That's my son Ford leaving a talk back for our dog Hambone. Hammy. It's her 12th birthday today. And we do dog shout outs now. No, we don't. But just this one. But it's Hambone's birthday today. So happy birthday.
1: So how are you guys celebrating?
0: To sweet Hammy.
1: Like a party, right? You're inviting all of her dog friends. You got her a
0: and
1: gift.
0: She doesn't really have that many friends.
1: Taking her for a puppuccino. Like, what's going on?
0: Yeah, those make her stomach kind of hurt a little bit.
1: So you got her some new treats, toys.
0: Well, we
1: a new
0: didn't
1: outfit,
0: exactly
1: party
0: do that. No.
1: We're so what are you doing?
0: Exactly do that. We're just going to let her, like, laze around all day like she
1: does that
0: do.
1: Every day.
0: Well, she enjoys it. All right. She's an old girl. But Hambone, keep this in mind on your special day if you're listening right now from home.
2: Who gives a fart?
1: That's a good point. Does she listen to us on the iHeart app?
0: Of course, every day. We're her number one preset.
1: That was a trick question. The answer is yeah obviously. Uh-huh. All right, today's Hottest Trending is coming up next. Can we talk about a video that's gone viral of Blake Lively at the Met Gala? Because people online are debating if this was just like complete mean girl energy. There's something she did. We'll talk about it next. Here's Alex Warren.
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0: getting so irritated listening to this guy this morning because I was calling and calling and I have all the answers.
1: Ah, for the Yepnov game.
2: Yeah, I think there were a few people pulling their hair out a little bit this morning in their cars listening because they knew the answers.
1: We'll try again tomorrow. Hopefully you can get through. All right, today's Hottest Trending coming up next. Graham, what do you have?
2: All right, with all the negative headlines today, let's go positive. I want to share a story about a pretty remarkable Bay Area team.
1: Okay, that and more next. Right now, Flo Rida. It's Wild 94.9 with the Bay's number one hit music station. 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
1: And this trending is all about Blake Lively, at least for me, because there is a viral clip of her at the Met Gala, and people online are debating whether this is like ultra mean girl or not. Now, you guys can go see this clip. It's on our Instagram story, JV Morning Show. Now, keep in mind, Blake already has that mean girl reputation.
2: Big time.
1: After everything that came out about her during that now settled legal battle with Justin Baldoni. So go check out this video. You're going to see Blake Lively about to walk up the stairs at the Met Gala, but she doesn't like how the guys behind her are trying to help with the train of her dress. So she stops them, turns around, she kind of puts her hand up at one of them, and she directs them to lay the train out so it drags up the stairs rather than them, you know, bunching it up and carrying it up there. People do think that she got a little scoldy with them, like she was just bossy and mean. Jess, we'll start with you. I know you've seen the video. Mm-hmm. What do you think?
3: I actually don't think so. Now, listen, does she give off mean girl energy with everything else? Yes. So I can see why people would say this, but I don't think so, because I think she was just instructing them to, like, obviously she knows that everybody's taking pictures as she's walking up the stairs.
1: Right.
3: So I'm sure she wants the dress to be kind of laid out. Maybe she could have done it in a better way without placing her hand up like, stop!
2: I'm going mean girl vibes.
3: You really? Are?
2: When someone rushes out to help, the three guys rush out to help, you don't scold people about their helping. You thank them for their help.
3: But,
2: I
3: yes.
2: just don't, I, like, I don't care, like, I don't, I just, I don't know. I have very little sympathy for anything that happens in the Met Gala because it's just ridiculous rich people's Halloween, but ultra rich people's Halloween. If people run out to help you in a matter, you don't scold them on how they're helping you. And it looks to me like she's scolding them on how they're helping
1: her.
2: I'm going mean girl vibes.
1: I'm kind of more siding with Jess a little bit. I don't think there's anything wrong with her. I mean, it would have been one thing if she was like finger pointing in their face, but she was like, she put her hand up because she's like, hey, no, stop. It's supposed to be dragging like that. Just lay it out flat like the way it was. It's fine. And she even kind of smiles at the end.
2: I don't know. It just tracks. For me, it tracks with
1: her. It does, too. But then I saw this, and I was like, I don't know. I'd probably do the same thing.
3: Yeah, because I have a feeling most ladies that were wearing, like, those really big dresses.
1: You want it draggy. And I get these guys probably didn't know that. And so her correcting them, I kind of think it's okay.
2: But did it... But, to everybody else looking, again, they're like, oh my God, can you believe they carried her dress when it should have been dragging?
1: But the question is it okay or not okay to correct them? Obviously, like, you're allowed. Yes, it's how she did it. But you say it gives off mean girl vibes. There's a lot of people online that are on your side, Graham. We do have a poll up on our Instagram story, so you can vote. I did vote no. You guys feel free to vote otherwise. Also, can we quickly go back to Blake and Justin settling this lawsuit? Because sources are saying that the entire time this thing was dragging on, Ryan Reynolds, Blake's husband, was practically begging her to settle. Like, the entire time, because he saw the full picture. The more this drags on, the more it's going to ruin our lives.
2: Yep.
1: Careers. Reputation, relationship. So he was like sounding the full alarm, but Blake was so invested, like, because it was so personal to her. She felt like she had to prove that she was right to the world.
2: Yep.
1: And then when it got towards the end, it kind of just clicked because she had already lost so much. Because the one thing she didn't want to lose is her marriage. Because the entire time Ryan is like, bro, no, did I call him Brian? Ryan was like, bro, let it go. Like, let it go. Let's move on with our lives. So she was finally open to settling. Also yesterday, Justin's lawyer talked to TMZ and basically said, well, we already knew that even though no money was exchanged, Justin won that battle. He said Justin Baldoni didn't settle a case. Technically, if you think about it, Justin won the case on summary judgment. He was accused of sexual harassment. Those are claims that you can't settle, that you have to go all the way or your career is over. So you want to talk about if this is a victory or not? It's a huge victory.
3: That's a good point. And going back to the Ryan Reynolds thing, I actually think he's just as petty as she is. And I don't know that he wanted to settle, like, especially in the beginning. Yeah, I think maybe towards the end because he saw how badly it was affecting, like, their careers.
1: Yeah, I could see that. Maybe not in the beginning because you think there's a good chance of you winning all this, but everything backfired.
3: Yikes.
1: So quickly.
3: I'm sure she regrets that.
2: I mean, the figure that I saw yesterday was just the legal fees that they tallied up and what they spent.
1: Oh, what did that look like?
2: I saw a figure between the two of $60
1: million. Oh, my goodness.
2: Whether or not that's true, but the attorneys were the real winners on this one because we reached a settlement that had no monetary punishment for either side. No monetary gain and or punishment for either side.
1: You're just paying off your lawyers for nothing.
2: These lawyers had to fight this out. And we're getting paid on retainer. You know, they're getting paid basically around the, all the hours they're working on this and everybody in their office and stuff. If it does total out to anywhere near that, I mean, what a huge L both of these people are taking.
1: Wow.
2: But I understand her side. She didn't want to give up. She wanted to win. I want to win. Yep. I want to prove to everybody I'm not the mean girl. I was wronged in this instance. And it just wasn't working out that way. Whoops.
1: Yeah. All right, Graham, what do you have?
2: All right, sure. Gas prices are skyrocketing. They're up more than 50% before we launched a pointless war and destabilize an entire region of the world. But who wants to dwell on that? Let's get some positivity in our lives. I want to take a quick moment to highlight a really remarkable Bay Area teen. His name is Dominic Antoine Jr. He attends Fremont High School in East Oakland, and he was just accepted into every single college that he applied for. And he didn't just apply to one or two schools. He applied to 31. And on his list, tons of the top universities across the country. And again, not without one single rejection. All yeses from every application he put in. Here are some of the schools he applied for UCLA, Berkeley, Syracuse. I mean, the list goes on and on. Just so many top universities. But ultimately, he said he chose LSU. He wants to realize his dream of becoming a doctor, and he thinks LSU will provide the best path to that. He has a 4.3 GPA, and again, got into all 31 top universities that he applied for. So congrats to him. That's super exciting.
1: Yes, way to
2: this
1: go.
2: Next chapter. I had a 4.3 in college, and I didn't get accepted into half the schools I applied for.
1: You had a 4.3? Dang.
2: Yeah, maybe a little higher.
1: What?
2: Yeah.
1: Between that and your credit score being impeccable, Graham.
2: Thank you.
1: I'm pretty impressed.
2: Thanks, buddy. Thank you.
1: Yeah. All right, coming up next on the JV Show, a major change coming to our beloved McDonald's. Also, we got your chance to win $1,000 in crazy cash all next.
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0: Bruno Mars, Risk It All. It's Wild 94.9. We are the Bays. Number one hit music station, The Jamie Show. I'm Selena.
1: I'm Graham.
0: And I'm Jess. Happy Wednesday. Happy hump day.
2: Hump day.
0: First things first, we have your chance to win $1,000 in crazy cash. Graham, do you have this hour's keyword?
1: You know I do. This hour's nationwide keyword is fun. Take that keyword of fun over to wild949.com. You'll find a spot to enter it there, and that's all it takes to get you in the running for this hour's $1,000 in crazy cash. You'd be stupid not to enter.
0: Yeah.
1: I mean, it's $1,000. Come on.
0: Good luck. All right. We were just talking about Blake Lively.
3: Hey, this is Ashley from Berkeley. I'm talking about the Blake Lively and Met Gala. I don't think, first of all, I like Blake Lively and I don't think she's mean girl. I think, you know, it gets used way too often, but she's somebody who sticks up for herself and doesn't take crap from people. I'm for it. But also, if they're spending that much time and energy, they want their outfits to be perfect.
0: Right.
2: I think that's a good point. And I think I would have done the same. Like, hey, leave my dress alone.
0: But again, the question is, was she in the wrong for, you know, wanting her dress to be perfect? Or we're talking about how she corrected the guy who was only trying to help her.
1: I mean, part of me agrees. You want your outfit to be just perfect, but it's the Met Gala. I just, like, if this was your wedding, sure. I want that thing. I want the dress to be just this way. It's your wedding. This is the Met Gala. It's a big costume ball for the ultra rich. I just like, is it going to make or break your life if these guys pick up your dress as opposed to dragging?
0: For these celebrities, the Met Gala is like more important than their wedding day.
2: People don't
0: even see their wedding day.
1: I think
0: that's
1: they should
0: not
1: take the,
0: everywhere.
1: Well, I know, but I think they should take the pulse and be a little more cognizant of what the rest of the country thinks of this.
2: What I'm wondering is, like, the only reason that this is being brought up is because it's Blake Lively and we already think of her as a mean girl.
0: Yes.
2: Because if this was, like, Rihanna doing this, nobody would have batted an eye.
0: No.
1: Probably
0: it's because
1: so.
0: Everyone already thinks she's mean.
1: No, right. If it was Blake Lively or Meghan Markle, we would
2: right.
1: judge.
2: Yeah.
1: We'll judge. Everyone else is fine.
4: Good morning. This is Lucia from San Francisco. Regarding the Blake Lively at the Met Gala, if you think about it, playing devil's advocate, it's really loud. There's a lot of commotions going up. So she probably had to put her hand up to say, hey, get their attention. Like, hey, stop. Get their attention. And then instruct them on how to do it. It's almost like, you know, when someone annoys you, they've already pissed you off one time. Everything they do annoys you. So that might be now everything she does. People are looking at it the bad way. But playing it as an advocate, I don't think it was malintent. Happy hump day.
1: Hump day.
0: Yeah, I would agree with that. I don't think she was trying to be mean.
2: Yeah.
0: And this is coming from someone who does think Blake Lively is a mean girl after everything we've learned about her. I do kind of think that, but yep. I don't think so in this instance in particular. If you haven't seen this video, it's on our Instagram story, JV Morning Show. We have a poll up there so you can go ahead and vote. Do you think this was mean girl vibes or not? In the meantime, a change coming to McDonald's, Graham?
1: Yeah, I need the sad music because...
0: Oh, no.
1: It's a sad day, you guys. Well, not really day. You have some time. But McDonald's is transitioning away. They've announced from the self-serve soda machines. By 2032, they will have been entirely phased out from all their locations. You will no longer be able to go refill your own cup or make your own mix that you like. Oh, I want to mix a little bit of that with a little bit. You will no longer be able to do that. Person behind the counter,
0: sad time.
1: Probably the robot behind the counter, is going to be the one that is filling your cup.
0: I have a question.
1: Yeah?
0: Is this so bad? You know, sometimes they'll do like those swab tests on these things.
2: Oh, you're right. And those have never been cleaned.
0: Wait, but I guess it would still be
1: it's the same
0: if it was behind the counter.
1: It's a similar machine just behind that. McDonald's.
0: For some reason, it feels dirtier when like anyone can go up and touch it and do whatever they want to it.
1: Touching the buttons and stuff like that.
0: Okay.
1: Look, if you swab anything in public, it's going to be 10 times dirtier than a toilet seat.
0: Yeah.
1: That's just the way that life is. There's a lot of bacteria out there. People need to remember that. McDonald's says it does give them greater control over beverage portions. Cleanliness is one of the things and helps them monitor their inventory while cutting maintenance costs for those self-serve machines. But they say it's just the sign of a larger shift that we're seeing in the industry where companies are focusing more on takeout and delivery and things like that. Because if you think about, you know, you're picking up an order for delivery, whatever, that's not, you don't want your delivery driver having to go over and fill your soda. You know, these are all going to be filled behind the counter. And that's just the transition we're making. So take a moment and say your goodbyes. By 2032, you will no longer at McDonald's be able to fill your own cup. That's a thing of the past, bro.
0: But when's the last time you actually did that inside of McDonald's?
1: Every time that I've gone there.
2: Really?
1: I don't know.
0: You don't just go through the drive-thru?
2: Or curbside? I do curbside.
1: I do not do curbside, but I guess largely we do go through the drive-thru if you're going to any fast food place. But if I ever go into a whatever that fast food place is, think about it at In-N-Out. If you go in and order your food there, again, everyone goes through the drive-thru because it's the world's longest drive-thru line I've ever seen. But you go in and you fill your cup up. And I like being able to walk up and give myself a little top off when I want some more.
2: Yeah.
0: Nah, just do it for me.
2: It's a sad day.
0: I rarely go back for seconds, but wow.
2: Things are changing, you guys.
1: It's the end of an era.
0: Get with the times.
1: Yep.
0: All right. Now some good news.
1: Okay.
0: It's a Wild Wednesday! Yay! So every hour we have your tickets for Olivia Rodrigo. Your next chance to win is going to be coming up when, Jess?
2: 8:30.
0: Just got to listen up for that keyword and then leave that keyword on the talk backs for that chance to win. And that's Ariana Grande, Twilight Zone, right here, Wild 94.9.

0: Ariana Grande, Wildity for Nine, the Bays, number one hit music station. We are the JV Show. I'm Selena.
1: I'm Graham.
0: And I'm Jess.
2: Hey, good morning, guys. Yeah, about the self-serve soda at McDonald's. I'm all for it. I get a little grossed out when I see some filthy people up there pushing those buttons, grabbing the lids and cups and everything. Anyhow, all right, y'all, have a good one.
0: Yeah, you know, sometimes you go up there to, like, get your drink and the buttons are just, like, super greasy.
1: I think the thing that, and again, we're talking about this because McDonald's says by 2032, no more self-serve soda machines in any of their restaurant locations. They're phasing them out. And I think the thing that he nailed it there, the thing that does gross me out is not usually the machine. It's the getting of the lids.
0: People.
1: The getting of the lids.
0: Yeah.
1: The lids are always stacked so tightly together that you have to touch the lid under the lid that you want usually to get them to separate. And by now, then multiple people are touching the lid that's going on Yeah. Can we come up with a better system for the lid dispensing?
0: Yeah. And I think the delivery aspect of that is another good reason. And I honestly never thought about, like, sometimes if you're ordering food and it is a self-serve type of situation, your driver, who probably doesn't wash their hands, like, ever, they're the one filling your drink. They're the one putting that lid. They're the one sticking their fingers in your drink and then putting it on there and then taking it to you. Whereas, I mean, the people behind the counter, they could very well be doing that too. But at least I feel like they're trying not to, or maybe have gloves on, or maybe they wash their hands.
1: I think
0: more than that driver.
1: Now that I think about that, I'm with this. Go to full automation. I want a robot putting the lid and filling my cup. It's cleaner that way.
0: Yes.
1: Although the robot doesn't wash his hands either.
0: But the robot doesn't have to use the bathroom.
1: Yeah, the
0: True.
1: Robot doesn't have
0: Do you know
1: a butt
0: what I mean?
1: To wipe.
0: Thank you. All right, guys, it's time for...
3: Four! The four things you need a heads up on to start your day.
0: Do you guys remember last week I told you how a neighborhood in Mountain View was without potable water?
1: Potable
0: water.
1: Mm-hmm. Yeah.
0: They are still without potable water.
1: Still?
0: Still.
1: How many days
0: is this? April 24th.
1: Jeez.
0: They are still under a boil water notice after somebody contaminated the water supply with some, like, cement slurry stuff. They said those levels are decreasing, and hopefully by this weekend, they'll be good to go, which is what they said last week.
1: Can't they just have everyone in the neighborhood just flush all their toilets and turn on their sinks for a while to, like, get it all to drain out and clear out?
0: Would that work?
1: I don't know. This happened in my parents' neighborhood one time. Not, like, I don't know what the contamination was, but they were several days where they could not use their water.
0: I can't think of anything worse.
1: All right, the San Francisco Giants looking to build off their Game 1 win over the Padres. Unable to do so yesterday. They ended up getting totally pounded at Oracle Park. The Giants jumped out to an early 4-1 lead, but they couldn't hold it. Starting pitcher Logan Webb, he really struggled in this one. Padres ended up beating them 10-5. Final game of the series today. It's a day game. First pitch is at 12:45.
0: Oh, Matt!
4: This morning will still be a little gloomy, but sunny skies and warmer weather should arrive by this afternoon. We're finally starting to get back into the 70s, and you guys, next week, there's a couple days in the 80s in store for us.
1: Nice. Hot girl summer is going to arrive. Hey, Taurus bestie!
0: Hey!
1: Your day today is going to be a 7. Mixed signals from a certain someone's text might have you doing some serious emoji forensics today. Watch out for reading too deep into the punctuation. A period doesn't always mean they're mad, babe. Your best move could be to just put the phone down. Let the vibe reveal itself naturally.
0: Love that. Love that advice.
4: Mm-hmm.
0: But sometimes, doesn't it mean, like, nothing? Like, but using a punctuation
4: it
0: mark?
4: Always means something.
0: Oh, okay.
4: Yeah.
0: Sorry.
1: Emoji forensics. I like that.
0: That
1: was good.
0: All right. Next on the JV Show, a woman says she did something so embarrassing on a date that her date ghosted her afterwards.
1: Ooh.
0: We're going to find out what that is next after Kehlani. Here's Folded.

0: 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Wild 94.9, we're the Bay's number one hit music station. I'm Selena.
1: I'm Graham.
2: And I'm Jess.
0: And don't forget, it is a Wild Wednesday, so closer to 8:30, we have another keyword for your chance to win these tickets for Olivia Rodrigo.
3: Good morning, JV Show. Yesterday when I was at work in the evening, I went on the website to catch up on what I missed from the day, and I went to the bio, and I realized that Jess doesn't have one. There's no about her on the bio, only JV and Selena. So what's up with that? We need some bio on Jess. Have a good day, guys.
1: I mean, I could sum up her bio pretty easily for you right here. Okay. She's from Selena, so mm-hmm. She has a cat.
0: Check out my cat.
1: And her favorite restaurant's the Crab Bucket. Like, yes. What else do you want to know?
0: That's pretty much
2: honestly,
0: it. That sums up her whole
2: pretty
0: life.
2: Pretty spot on.
1: Oh, and she's engaged.
2: So well.
1: And she's,
2: oh, that's right.
1: And
2: yeah.
1: She's engaged. She's a mm-hmm. fiance, and she's got a wonderful man.
0: She lives in San Mateo.
1: And she lives in San Mateo. I do want to just, I have brought this issue up many times over the last couple years. Hey, Jess, how long have you been here now? 3 years? Coming up in 3 years? Just about 3 years?
2: Yeah.
1: I've mentioned this many times. Like, hey, you need to have a picture and a bio on the website. Like, I don't know, just like a few times here and there.
2: I thought we updated everything
1: over the last few years
2: back.
1: And still waiting.
2: And crickets.
1: Yeah, crickets.
0: We'll work on that.
2: Yeah.
0: Apologies.
2: Yeah.
1: Uh-huh. But in the meantime, podcast that bio that I just gave right there.
0: Yeah, we just gave you a live bio. It's like all you need to know.
1: Right.
0: Just really.
2: So, you guys, have you ever driven over the middle divider in a parking spot?
1: That, like, the concrete thing?
2: You know the concrete thing that...
0: Like, in front of your car?
2: Yeah.
1: Oh,
2: yes.
1: Yeah. We've all done it.
2: So, a woman...
1: I hate that.
2: A woman posted that she was so embarrassed because she did this after a date once.
0: And her date saw
2: the whole thing. So, she drove over or was in the middle of driving over the parking divider, and she panicked at that point, so she just kept driving through it.
0: You have to.
2: He called her after and was like, oh, my God, like, are you okay? Everything fine? And she said she was so embarrassed that she was the one that ghosted him afterwards.
0: I thought he ghosted her. Mm-mm.
2: She decided, like, you know what? That was too embarrassing. You witnessed it, and I can't see you anymore. Like, I'm ghosting you after this. Would you ever be so embarrassed that you would actually stop talking to somebody?
0: Not for that. I think I'm just a pretty goofy person anyways. I think, like, I would want to just go somewhere and die of embarrassment. But
1: yeah,
0: if he did call me and he saw, I think I would figure out a way to just, like, able to laugh it off.
2: Like, oh, I actually did that on purpose.
0: Not like that, but like, yeah, I didn't know that was
1: there. I actually
0: totally
1: did that on purpose. Yeah. I was taking a shortcut to get out of the parking lot. Perhaps you didn't know about it.
0: I don't think I would ghost him, especially if it's somebody who I really liked. But there's nothing more embarrassing. This has happened. I think this happened to me at the grocery store one time. And obviously there's people around. This also happened to me and my sister. We went to medical school at Heald.
1: Mm-hmm.
0: And like,
1: I don't think that's actual medical school,
0: it's
1: but
0: not.
1: Continue.
0: But this happened there too, in front of like everyone, and
2: that's
0: it was so embarrassing.
1: Like, she's not medical material, clearly. Fold up and close up shop, and the whole school went out of business after that.
0: After
1: right?
0: that, yeah. But yeah. Hey, we got all our money back.
1: That's good.
2: Okay, but let me ask you this, Selena: if you see your date do this,
1: you're judging.
2: You're judging.
0: I'm judging.
1: Yeah.
2: Like, hello, learn to drive.
0: Yeah. Because I want my man to be like the superior driver. Like, you right. drive me around, I want to feel safe, and you're over here riding over dividers and parking lots. It's embarrassing.
1: Look, it's happened to everybody. It's happened to me. You like even glance out and sometimes and you don't see, because sometimes parking lots doesn't have that thing. They don't have that thing in every single spot, you know. They'll be alternating or whatever. And you'll be like, oh, I don't see
0: but
1: any,
0: you don't
1: so
0: know.
1: I can pull forward, and then clunk and you go over.
0: Yes.
1: Now once you're over it, your front tires are over it, you have a choice to make. You can either back up and go over it again, or you can go forward and also go over it again. It's a lose-lose. And ultimately you just have to continue going forward and just try to drive out of there. But it's so embarrassing. Now, I have a Toyota 4Runner, so if I ever do that, it hasn't happened in a long time, but if you ever do that, it's like no big deal, right?
2: Right.
1: Because, like, this car can handle it. But if you're in a lower car and it scrapes when you do it, that is the ultimate embarrassment.
0: And it's so loud, so everybody is turning and staring at you.
1: Everybody notices. When I first got my license, and I was like, finally, I can drive everybody off campus in high school to lunch, and we went through the drive-thru, and I took the drive-thru corner at the end. We got in our food, and I took the turn back into the parking lot too soon, and it wasn't one of those little things. It was a full-on curb, like, that separated the landscaping, you know, that line to the thing, and I had this old Toyota Camry, and I legit got stuck up on there. And we had to get everybody at light in the car, get some guys out, and then I could drive off it. And the loudest scrape you ever heard. And I was like, never again. Never again.
0: That is so embarrassing.
1: I've had an impeccable driving record ever since.
2: Imagine you had a date in the passenger seat while you were doing all that.
1: Oh, the worst. I would get out and leave her in the car and just abandon the entire thing. I'm out.
0: What's more embarrassing?
1: Keep the car. It's yours.
0: What's more embarrassing? Because I did, you know, I did the running over the little divider thing at Heald. Like I said, what's more embarrassing, that or what happened to one of my sisters when she was in college? She was going to the school in Santa Cruz, and this doesn't have to do with cars, but I think hers is way more embarrassing. She was She was walking down the hallway.
1: Yeah, and.
0: And one of her thongs fell out of the pant legs. One of her pant legs.
1: Oh, that's classic.
0: And she had to keep on walking, and everyone behind her was like, oh my God, like whose underwear is that? She was like, oh my God, ew, I don't know.
1: Gross.
2: That is my biggest fear, probably.
1: She didn't go back and get it?
0: No, you have to leave it behind after that. Yeah. Right? You would go back for it?
1: Well, it depends if it's your favorite pair
0: what
1: or not.
0: If
1: you
0: got to
1: think about it. Well, yeah, it's true. Yeah, you walk on.
0: No,
2: like,
0: you
2: just walk
0: on. Say goodbye, part ways with that thing.
2: If it's a sock, then it's just kind of like, oh my God, this is so funny. Like, haha, grab this out of the dryer.
0: Basket.
2: But if it's any sort of underwear or, I'm leaving it there.
0: You have to.
1: Yeah, abandon it.
2: That's more embarrassing.
0: Embarrassing.
2: That's for sure more.
0: All right, it is a Wild Wednesday. We have your chance right now to win these tickets for Olivia Rodrigo. Jess, what's this hour's keyword?
2: So leave a talk back right now with your name and phone number and the keyword license. That's license, and that's for your chance to win two tickets to check out Olivia Rodrigo at the Oakland Arena on December 11th.
0: Good luck.
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0: Bay Bridge, things are stop and go. 80 westbound between the maze and the metering lights. Those lights are on and those delays continue to Treasure Island. There also is an accident in Oakland this morning. 580 westbound before Coolidge Avenue. It's right there on the shoulder. Things are stop and go from Keller. And on the Richmond-San Rafael Bridge, traffic is stop and go. 580 westbound between Canal Boulevard and the Toll Plaza. Also, really quick, there's some delays in Menlo Park. An accident is blocking the second lane from the left. 101 northbound before Marsh Road. Grand
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1: Yes, we do.
0: One of them I think is actually pretty cool. I know you have something, Graham.
1: Still Jess buffering.
0: As well. It's next after Bieber.

0: Jess ran back in here like, oh my God, the phone lines are going crazy, you guys. So many people want Olivia Rodrigo tickets.
1: So many people. But reminder, this is a talkback contest.
0: Yes.
1: So you do have to do that right there on the free iHeartRadio app. And you can enter literally every hour because we're doing it every hour on the 30s.
0: That's right. Mm-hmm. And there still is time if you want to leave a talkback now for this hour's tickets. Jess, what was that keyword once again?
1: For this hour, it's license.
0: All right, so go ahead and leave that talk back right now. And good luck to you. We are the JV Show. I'm Selena.
2: I'm Graham.
1: And I'm Jess.
0: Couple of robot things. Let's start with Grammy.
2: I want to talk about a robot named Bebop. Bebop.
0: Really? That's so cute.
2: Very cute until he causes an over 1 hour flight delay on a flight that you're sitting on. This happened right here, a flight out of Oakland that was on its way to San Diego. Passengers stuck there for more than an hour because Bebop was sitting in a seat. Now, his human owner, I guess. I don't know. A guy works for a robotics company. He brought Bebop onto the plane and bought him his own seat.
0: Was it, what kind of robot are we talking? Like one of those humanoid robots?
2: Yes. He's 4 foot tall, 70 pounds, humanoid robot. Not one that looks, you know, like realistic human, one that is humanoid, you know, walks and stuff like that. Now, he just bought him a seat and then set him on the seat. He wasn't like operating, you know, he didn't walk onto the plane, nothing like that. But it caused a couple different problems because at first he was seated in an aisle seat and that violates the airline's policy. He was on Southwest flight for large carry-on items. You can't put that in the aisle seat. People need to get out because he's considered a carry-on item.
0: Oh, he is a carry-on. He's not a
2: passenger yet, despite the fact that he had his own ticket. But you can't have that because that could be blocking people's access, you know, to escape in an emergency or whatever.
0: Okay, get up. Makes sense.
2: So then they had to move him to a window seat. But then people on the flight were like, well, wait a minute. What kind of batteries in that thing? We know there are restrictions on lithium ion batteries and the size of the batteries that you can have in a device on a plane because those things can spontaneously burst into flames, which has happened. And apparently his battery also too large. So by the time they sorted this entire thing out and removed the battery, whatever, to be stored beneath the plane, whatever it was, an over hour delay.
1: Ooh.
2: I'm annoyed if I'm on that flight, but I'm also annoyed if I'm stuck in a middle seat and there's a robot sitting with a window seat.
0: Like, bro, switch with me.
2: Seriously, he doesn't need a window seat. He can't even see. He can't even see out the window.
0: Thank you.
2: Except that he can see out the window.
0: I'd actually be really creeped out sitting next to this thing.
2: Well,
0: it kind of creeps me out.
2: Buckle up because this is the future.
0: No.
2: There will be humanoid robots sitting on planes next to you at some point in the not so distant future. And also that person pouring your drink walking down the aisle, they may be a humanoid robot as well. They may not be a person as well.
0: True.
2: We're making this huge push. The writing's on the wall to automate and put robotics into everything. This is what you wanted, people.
1: Oh my gosh, I know.

0: a real pet that needs a home.
1: I mean, anyone who is a pet person, they're still going to want a pet. They're not going to want a robot.
2: Yeah.
1: You know what I mean? Families like mine, when we go through hamsters more than we should, this, right. I mean, this is like something great for my family. You know what I mean?
2: Look, it has its advantages, right? It's not going to go number two on your carpet, which is a nice thing. It's not going to chew up your shoes.
3: You're saving money on food.
1: Like no allergies.
2: When you go on a vacation, you don't have to board it. You can just turn it off and just let it put it on its charging dock.
1: Throw it in your closet.
2: Or whatever. Yeah, and put it away. There's a lot of advantages, but it will never provide that same real bond that you create with a real living creature.
1: So I'm not too worried about that.
3: Okay.
1: That people are going to stop getting actual pets.
3: Okay.
2: But we're going to see a bunch of this. Same thing. People are going to be dating their robots. People are going to be marrying them. They're going to look super realistic, and these pet things are going to look more and more realistic, and pretty soon you're like, is that a real golden retriever, or is that one of those robo-trievers? You know what I mean? The lines and all this stuff is going to get very, very blurry.
3: I'm just not ready for all that. It's moving too fast.
1: Yeah.
2: The more that you mention this, she's always barking at any delivery that comes to the door, and then she's barking for a while. It's like, dude, you've been through this before. They'd leave the box on the front porch. Get over it.
1: Like, you know exactly what's going to happen. Why do you act so surprised every time?
2: Every time. It's like the world is ending. You know what I mean? This thing can be programmed not to bark.
3: Right. And imagine someone trying to get into your house and break in, and then they see a robot dog that's ready to attack. I'd be scared.
1: Do they know how to attack? I think it'd be the opposite. They'd be like, oh, it's one of those robots. Just kick it.
3: But I think about all of the abilities that a robot could have to attack. I think...
1: if they come out with a robot guard dog, maybe then that's something that, you know, I'd be a little afraid of.
2: Shoot some little missiles from it. Yeah, and the other thing about pets is... And Selena, you've experienced a lot of loss in your household with the guinea pigs and the hamster. Yeah, when they die. I mean, this thing, well, at some point it probably would short circuit and sort of die and phase out. The technology be so outdated. But yeah, I mean, my dog Hambone just turned 12. You start thinking like, how much longer do I have with her? This robot thing, I could just update the software.
1: Yep, robots last forever.
2: Get a new battery and put it back on its charging dock, and it'll never die.
1: It is cute, though. If you want to go check out what is in the works, I guess, JV Morning Show is right there on our Instagram story. We do have to get to today's Hottest Trending coming up next. You

0: Olivia Dean, Wild 94.9 The Bay's number one hit music station. Today's Hottest Trending is coming up next. I have an update on Kim K's journey to becoming a lawyer because, you know, there was a couple of bar exam dates available for this year. What's going to happen with those? And Graham, what do you have?
1: We got to talk about this cruise ship with the hantavirus outbreak because they're sort of stranded. Nobody wants to let them come into port right now.
0: Still?
1: Yeah.
0: Details next.

0: Eminem, Rihanna. It's Wild 94.9 The Bay's number one hit music station, The JV Show. Thanks so much for hanging out with us. I'm Selena.
1: I'm Graham.
2: And I'm Jess.
0: And it's a Wild Wednesday. So coming up 9:30, we're going to have your next chance to win these tickets for Olivia Rodrigo.
3: Hottest Bay's trending.
4: It's all the stuff you need to know. What's hot in music, movies, shows, and the most talked about stories happening today in the Bay.
0: So Kim Kardashian is taking a break from lawyering this year, or trying to become a lawyer, I should say. I don't know if you guys remember this, but remember she did take the bar exam last year in July, and she failed it.
1: Yeah, oops.
0: The bar exam is only offered twice a year, in February and in July, and apparently Kim skipped the most recent one, which would have happened a couple months ago, and she has no plans to take it in July either. They're saying that she wants to just give it a little breather and then give it another go next year in 2027.
1: Hmm. Interesting.
0: Do you guys think this is going to result in her just giving up?
2: No.
0: She's going to keep going.
1: Possibly.
2: She's been doing it for so long now, like studying and trying to become a lawyer.
0: Right. But it took her four tries to pass the baby bar.
1: The baby bar. The itty bitty little cute baby
0: bar. And if you're taking
1: bar.
0: A year off, it's kind of like when you graduate from high school. And if you don't go immediately to doing something after, you take like a break year. Like, you get comfortable, and then you end up not, you know, a lot of times not going to college or not doing what you said your plans were going to be.
1: I've discovered that the better path for me to helping people in the judicial system is whatever it may be, and not me
2: is not
1: becoming a full-fledged lawyer, you know, like,
0: yeah.
1: And it probably, like, to be honest, that's probably a true statement. There's probably other ways she can impact change more than that.
0: And she's been doing it.
1: But the difference between, like, taking a year off after high school and college is, like, the bar, you've been prepping and studying for this one thing. You want another crack at it while all that information is still fresh in your mind. And now you've taken the bar and realized, okay, this is the stuff I need to focus on, or here's where I need more knowledge about this, or I need to get better at this. Like, taking the time off is going to make your chances for passing the bar the next time, I think, worse.
0: That's true.
1: So does she ever do it? I know we have some prediction journal stuff on this, but I can't remember.
2: I think she will. And one of the big reasons is because she doesn't want people to be right about her failing. I think she wants to prove people wrong. And if anything, I think that's the main reason.
1: I think there's some motivation.
0: That might be the only reason.
1: To that. Yeah. But I also think if you let enough time pass, people have moved on to other things and they aren't going to really rub your face in it as much.
0: Yeah, I don't think she's going to get back to it. Oof. And I've been rooting for her from the beginning. Like, yeah, she's going to pass. She's got this. But I think her saying she's taking a year off, it signals to me that she wants this to kind of like slowly
2: die off,
0: go away. Next year, no one's going to be thinking about this. And she can, move on to everything else that she wants to do. And no one's even going to remember that this was a thing.
1: Surprised she hasn't found somebody she can just pay off to get a pass on the bar.
0: Good,
1: at this point.
0: Good, because we don't want that.
1: Right. No, I'm glad there's some integrity here. But I mean, I think the Kardashians would explore every angle.
2: I'm putting it into the prediction journal, Graham. Do you want to say yes or no? She'll take the bar again.
1: Yeah, but did I say in the past prediction journal whether or not she was going to pass at all? I'd like to stick with my original prediction, whatever it may be.
0: So you think is going to go again, and so you think she will try again?
1: I have no idea. I want to know what my initial prediction was. If I said yes, I think she'll pass the bar someday, then yes, I'm going to stick with that. But right now in this moment, I would say no.
2: I'll go back in. Last time we just had asked how many times will Kim K retake the bar. I said 3 times. Selena, you said she's never going to give up. And Graham, I don't think you gave a prediction that time.
1: Okay,
0: but you think, no, she's not going to go back. Jess, go ahead and lock in your
1: prediction. I think she might go back. I don't think she's going to pass.
0: Yes or no?
1: I don't think she's going to pass.
0: Okay, so then
1: that's the bigger, that's the bigger issue.
0: She's going to go back.
2: Okay, she'll go back and fail. Wow.
0: All right, Graham, what do you have?
1: All right, that cruise ship with the hantavirus outbreak on board struggling to find a port that will allow them to come to dock so passengers can, get off that gross boat and go home. So far, 3 people have been killed by the virus on board, and there are more that are currently sick and suspected to be infected with it. Hantavirus normally spreads by exposure to mice and rat droppings and things like that, and those, from infected mice or rats. But they believe that the strain that's spreading on board this ship is also one. It's a little different one, and it can be spread with close human-to-human contact. That's not good. Well, the Spanish government said this morning that they'd secured a deal for the ship to dock in the Canary Islands. Okay, great. So the boat was heading that way. But it sounds like that deal not being honored, or the Canary Islands didn't get the memo, because the island's president posted on X this morning that they would not allow the ship to enter without sufficient information to guarantee the safety of the residents there. So we're not exactly sure what's happening there.
0: They're still stuck.
1: It does sound like a couple of the crew members, including the ship's doctor and another passenger, are going to be transferred to the Canary Islands by air ambulance because they're sick. It's not good when the ship's doctor is the one that's come down with the virus here. But it sounds like they're going to be allowed at least off the ship for treatment, you know, and to be evacuated from the boat. But whether or not the rest of the 149 passengers and crew that are on board, whether or not they're going to be able to get off the boat and head home from this nightmare, that remains to be seen.
0: Wow.
2: Scary.
1: Nightmare.
0: I can't think of anything worse.
1: Yeah.
0: Dang, well, I hope everyone can get the treatment that they need. Like, I don't want it spreading to every single person. Imagine that.
1: I think it's, like, from what I gather, again, about this strain, it still requires, like, very close human contact. It's not something that we saw with COVID where, like, it's airborne and, you know, everybody in the rooms can be getting it. It's not, like, ultra contagious like that. So I think that helps.
0: Well, that's
1: good,
0: but since everyone's just locked in their rooms.
1: Helps, but there's also the uncertainty of it. And, and like, the Canary Islands, like, well, we don't want this thing spreading here. We're a tiny island nation. We don't spread it here because there is no cure, you know, or vaccine for hantavirus, and it can be fatal, as we have seen.
0: Wow. All right. Well, thank you for that update, Graham. Coming up next on the JV Show, we got your chance to win some crazy cash.
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2: We still

0: from Embarcadero Road and in Martinez. Major delays because of an accident. Blocking two lanes right now on 680 southbound after Waterfront. Looks like things are pretty much completely solved from the north end of the Benicia Bridge. Grant.
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0: 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We also have another shot for you to win this crazy cash.

0: 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It's Wild 94.9. We're the Bay's number one hit music station, the JV Show. I'm Selena.
1: I'm Graham.
0: And I'm Jess.
2: We got your crazy cash. Come get your crazy cash, people. It's $1,000. Graham, what's this hour's keyword?
1: This hour's nationwide keyword. Listen up, everybody. 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Check out the JV Show page while you're there. Jess doesn't have a bio, but you can read about Selena and I while you're there. Jess's bio loading sometime. Yeah. Anyways, coin, enter the keyword, and you could win $1,000 in crazy cash.
0: Nice.
1: Good luck.
0: All right, back to our cool or not list. Jess, would you like to kick it off?
3: Yes, please. Cool or not, according to Reality Steve, Taylor Frankie Paul's season of The Bachelorette will air this summer, you guys.
0: Whoa.
1: I am shook. If there's one thing I know about Reality Steve, that dude gets everything right.
3: He knows
1: about
3: all.
1: Reality TV.
3: Oh my gosh. What do you think?
0: I'm kind of here for it now.
1: I know. Initially, when the video was released of her in that violent domestic dispute and throwing the stools and one of them bounces off and hits the kid, we were all in the same boat. Pulled the plug on this thing.
0: She's done.
1: Cancel it. She's done. We don't want to see it. Now we all want to see the dang season.
0: Yeah. Why? But will you actually sit and watch it?
1: I won't. I'm out on the
0: I probably won't either.
1: Bachelor franchise has kind of lost me.
0: Somebody needs to, because I want to hear about it.
3: I'll watch it.
0: Okay.
3: But is it going to do... So we believe that it is going to come out during the summer.
1: I think Reality Steve knows all.
0: Yeah.
3: Okay.
0: And we talked about how it'd be a really smart decision for ABC anyways, because they, you know, the amount of money they were losing out on. Easy fix, air the dang season.
1: You're going to get a lot of eyeballs on it because of just all the hype around it. Is it smart from a brand standpoint, ABC, owned by Disney, that you're now sort of seeing, you're going to be seen as sort of supporting her behavior?
0: But they're justifying it. Well, she's not facing charges. Everything's been pretty much, you know, dismissed.
1: Yeah, I mean, she was charged originally for that back when it happened, right?
3: Right.
1: Mm-hmm. And there's been no new charges that have stemmed from it. So they could say that, but they're still... You're sort of profiting and because of glorification of a pretty awful situation. So I think there is some public perception that they're going to have to deal with. Again, ABC, wholesome family TV, owned by Disney. They don't like that stuff. But I don't know.
3: Right. And was it true that we had heard that some of the contestants that were on The Bachelorette were planning on suing? Because then that would mean they can't sue anymore if they are going to air the episode, right?
0: Were they actually gonna sue? I feel like that was just a rumor. I think it was just more of just
3: it might
0: a rumor.
3: Have just been.
1: And what? And on what grounds? They didn't air my season. Yeah. I was supposed to be famous after this. I wanted to go to the bars.
0: I was supposed to slay.
1: And have women throw themselves
0: gonna know
1: at me.
0: Who I was.
3: I'm a real boy.
1: Why did we all? It was Mickey Mouse. All the contestants on that show. Hey, it's me, Mickey.
0: Cool or not? I don't know if you guys have noticed, but now the paper bags that we're forced to use at Safeway because they got rid of the plastic ones. I mean, I get it. I get why. But now those bags don't even have handles.
1: I saw that.
0: I hate it.
3: Wait.
1: You know why though, right?
3: Why?
1: There's a shortage right now.
0: Of paper bag handles?
1: Yes. We're having all sorts of supply chain things and I think some of it stems from the strait being closed and stuff like that. And they're having trouble. So we've officially...
0: It's ruining everything.
1: Yes. Okay. But be patient would be my thing because, look, we finally closed the loophole on the plastic bag ban in this state. And that is smart. Single-use plastic bags go to live in a landfill forever and forever.
0: We made
1: that situation worse by outlawing the cheap, thin ones. And so companies were like, oh, I can say that my plastic bag is reusable because it's made out of thicker plastic.
0: Right.
1: So we just generated more plastic waste. Colossal failure. You have to be able to admit when we totally screwed things up, and we did as a state. We made more plastic waste because we just made heavier, thicker bags that people did not reuse. They threw away. Now we've banned them, and I applaud that. We fully closed the ban. You can't use those ones anymore. We've gone to paper bags. But now, look, we're a very populous state, over 40 million people or whatever it is right now. There's a lot of grocery bags, and they're having trouble keeping up with demand. That will all normalize at some point, and your handle bags will be back.
0: Thank
1: but right now,
0: God.
1: There's a shortage of the handle bags.
0: You know
1: and so
0: how
1: some
0: hard
1: locations,
0: it is to carry groceries in those things?
1: It's like, why even put it in the bag at this
0: right,
1: point?
0: Right, I just take everything in one by one.
1: Let me outstretch my arms, and you just load me up.
0: Right, the same
1: with
0: thing.
1: With all the things I've got.
3: Or bring your own bags. Go get yourself a reusable Trader Joe's tote bag.
1: Thank you. I mean, that is what we all should be doing. This should be urging people to do that, because that's one step better, obviously, than the paper bags. But thankfully, we've gotten rid of the stupid plastic bags.
0: Yes.
1: And they're gone.
0: And I don't know if you guys remember, I actually did buy some
2: reusable bags. I think we talked about this maybe about a month.
1: Oh, yeah. That was going to be your new environmental initiative.
2: Yeah, and Graham, you called it. Every time I've gone to the grocery store, they're not in my car to use.
1: They're either not in your car or you're already in the store and they're still in your car. Yeah, you're like, I don't want to go back out to get them.
2: I haven't used them once.
1: Yeah.
2: But that's going to change soon.
1: This is Selena's environmental initiative. She's taking action for the planet, people.
2: Nice job. All right. Here's The Weeknd. Cry for me. It's Wild 94.9. We are the Bay's number one hit music station.

0: Kehlani, Wild Wildity for Nine. We're a little late, but we have not forgotten that it is a Wild Wednesday. Olivia Rodrigo tickets every hour at the 30s. Jess, what is this hour's keyword?
1: So you can leave us a talkback message right there on the free iHeartRadio app. Tell us your name and the keyword guts. That's guts, and that's for your chance to win two tickets to see the Olivia Rodrigo at the Oakland Arena.
0: All right, good luck to the phones. Wildity for Nine. Hi, who do we have on the line?
2: Magadio.
0: Well, good morning to you. You're on a player. You have no pain.
2: Good morning,
0: Jess.
2: Good morning.
0: What is he playing for today?
1: We have two tickets on the line for Matt Rife at Grayton.
0: All right, I'm sure you know how this works. We are going to ask you four trivia questions. You just got to get three correct, and if you can do that, you are going. How does that sound?
2: Perfect. Sounds good.
0: All right. I sense some confidence in your voice. Let's see how you do, okay?
3: Yeah, let's see, tough guy.
0: Here's question number one. What NBA legend had a major role in the 1996 movie Space Jam?
2: Michael Jordan.
0: Okay, yep. All right.
3: That's the one. That was an easy one.
0: Yeah.
3: Let's see if you get this one. Question number two. Poutine is a popular Canadian dish consisting of French fries topped with cheese curds, and then what?
2: Oh. Maple syrup?
1: That's a good guess.
3: I almost want to keep that one. That is a phenomenal guess. It's very, that would be very, very Canadian. You don't eat the poutine? Poutine has a layer of gravy on the top. Poutine has gravy on top.
2: Nope, but, I don't.
3: But I like your answer way better.
0: All right. It's all good that you're allowed to miss one. So you just got to get the other two correct. Here we go. Question number three. Finish the line from this popular nursery rhyme. I'm a little teapot, short and blank.
3: Oh, come on. I'm a little teapot, short and...
0: What?
1: If you have to...
2: I don't know.
1: Sing it and it'll come to you.
3: Yeah.
2: I'm a little teapot.
3: Louder. Sing it like you mean it.
2: Don't know this one.
3: Nope. What? You want to take a guess before I hit you with a note there?
2: Nope, I don't have no guess.
0: Oh, my God.
3: People are screaming in their cars right now.
0: Stout. I'm a little teapot, short and stout.
3: I don't know the next line, but
1: here
3: I just never tip me over and pour me out. Spout. Uh-huh.
0: Yep.
3: Tip me over and pour me out.
2: Spout.
3: I don't know.
2: Okay.
1: Oh, I didn't
3: stout,
1: know that part.
3: Out and something. You didn't know the end part?
1: No.
3: The tip me over?
1: The tip me over? No.
3: Isn't that how it goes?
0: That's familiar, yeah.
3: Seems like it. No. Can you go to the research department and get the lyrics, Jess? And you can sing it at the end of this game. All right, question number four. On a map, the imaginary lines that run parallel to the equator are called lines of what?
2: Horizon?
4: Nope.
3: Unfortunately, it is latitude. Lines of latitude.
0: No.
2: Latitude.
3: Longitude. Go north, south.
0: Oh, no.
3: Latitude. Yeah. Latitude.
0: Oh, no.
3: Ooh. Started so strong and then, oh, no. Rough. Finish.
0: Oh, not good.
2: Oh,
0: dang it.
2: Man.
0: You did not win this morning's JV show.
2: I tried.
3: And thank you for not cheating. Appreciate you for playing honestly.
0: Yeah. Don't hang up. I'm going to put you on hold really quick there. Jess, how does the song go?
1: It goes, I'm a little teapot, short and stout. Here is my handle. Here is my spout. When the water's boiling, hear me shout. Tip me over, pour me out.
0: Okay, something like that. Yeah, we missed the whole line.
3: Tip me over, pour me out. And she just looked at me like I was crazy. She's like, I've never heard that part before.
1: Did you say when the water's boiling?
0: Yeah, you skipped a line.
3: No, I said I don't know the next part, but I know that tip me over and pour me out.
1: And now you know.
3: She looked at me like I was insane. She was like, I don't know that part.
1: I look at you like that every day, though.
3: She's like, I don't know that part of the song.
0: That's a good point, Jess.
3: What? That's the main part of the song.

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1: Things are stop and go on the Bay Bridge, westbound 80 between West Grand and the metering lights. Those lights are on, and it is heavy across the upper deck all the way to Fremont Street. Speaking of Fremont, there

0: 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Graham.
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0: So Lewis Hamilton's friends are blaming Kim K for him losing races all of a sudden. Let's talk about it.

0: to know what's hot in music, movies, shows, and the most talked about stories happening today in the Bay.
1: So, Lewis Hamilton's friends are blaming Kim K for him losing races.
2: Ooh.
1: So back in March, Lewis Hamilton, if you're not, you know, up on your F1 racing, he finished in sixth place at the Japanese Grand Prix. Now, that's one of those worst, that's one of the worst finishes of the season. It was really shocking because it was really unlike him. He's used to being on the podium and like placing, you know, first, second, maybe. And he hasn't gotten any better since then. He finished in sixth again over the weekend at the Miami Grand Prix. And even though Lewis blamed that on a tactical error where like multiple people just got in front of him.
2: Outmaneuvered him.
1: Yeah, his friends are blaming Kim Kardashian. They think that she is throwing off his game, saying it's the Kardashian curse. Like, hey, Lewis, we've been telling you, you get with this girl that's going to go all downhill from there. And you know what? She wasn't even at the race. And they think that she purposely skipped the race because she didn't want to get blamed for making him lose. But he's losing and she's getting blamed anyways.
3: Because the Kardashian curse doesn't mean she has to be there. It's just the dating.
1: No, it's just
3: them.
1: You being involved with this person.
2: Yep.
1: Wasn't there another curse? Was it the Ferrari curse we talked about?
3: Oh, yeah.
2: That sounds familiar. Can't remember why.
1: Because there's a longstanding curse, using air quotes, that anyone who is driving for Ferrari, they really, really struggle in races. And that it's just really, really hard to drive, really, really hard to win. And I think Lewis recently, you know, went over to Ferrari.
3: Oh.
1: And there was talk about this being a curse as well. And people were wondering if the Ferrari curse and the Kardashian curse would cancel each other out, but it doesn't look like that's at play here.
3: Ooh, it just got stronger.
1: It's making it worse.
3: Dang it. It's not good for him.
1: Have you seen the Met Gala selfie?
3: Yes.
2: No.
1: So go to JV. Yeah. Have you seen it or not yet?
2: A lot of question marks at the end of that, yes.
3: But I'm confused.
1: Why?
3: Because I don't really recognize a lot of people.
1: Okay, that's what I wanted to point out. So everyone's like, oh my God, the 2026 Met Gala selfie is here. Iconic. It's a tradition. Even though no phones are allowed at the Met Gala, like, this is what has to be done every single year. We are living for this. And I'm looking at this. I saw it yesterday. I don't know who anybody is. Are we out of touch?
3: I think so.
1: Graham, have you seen it?
2: I'm looking at it now.
1: JV Morning Show. It's right there on our Instagram story. I didn't recognize a single face in here until I was like, who are these people? And I went and I saw something. And I do see Margot Robbie squeaked in there.
3: Oh, really?
2: Way in the back middle?
1: Yeah, it's just her head kind of floating there.
2: I mean, I wouldn't without a zoom in.
1: I wouldn't have known it was her.
3: There's members of Blackpink.
1: Yes, I was Blackpink. But
3: other than that, I couldn't
2: name one person in here.
1: Yeah.
2: And the Margot Robbie, her eyes are kind of closed. It'd be hard for me to pull that one.
1: I'm not proud to say that. I feel like we should know who these people are.
3: Yeah, we should know.
2: Nah, I'm fine not knowing.
1: If you want to go check it out, it's on our Instagram story right now. Just go to JV Morning Show and give us a follow while you're at it. In the meantime, we do have to get out of here. You guys enjoy the rest of your Wednesday, your wild Wednesday to be exact. That means we got another shot for you to win these Olivia Rodrigo tickets coming up at 10:30.
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That's right. It's a Wild Wednesday with that girl, Olivia Rodrigo. I know you're trying to be at that tour. She has two shows in Oakland. Leave us a talk back, letting us know why you want to go. You might win that pair, all right? It's

Giants got whooped last night. It's okay. I just drank the pain away. Had all the micheladas. Let me know if you're hitting up Oracle Park today. 12:45 on socials at Angelina on air or at Wall 94.9.

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Wild 94.9. It's a Wild Wednesday with Olivia Rodrigo. She has two shows in Oakland, and we are getting you hooked up, okay? 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Wild Wednesday with Olivia Rodrigo. Can we just

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Well, 94.9, the Bay's number one hit music station. What's good? It's Angelina. I know I had way too much fun at the Giants game last night because I have a broken fingernail and I have no idea how that happened. Anyways, we're doing

Bay Area Livy's going crazy right now. It's a wild Wednesday with Olivia Rodrigo. 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

Bruno on Wild 94.9, the Bay's a number one hit music station. Yo, it's Angelina. I just saw Hocus Pocus 3 is officially in early development. I have a hot take. Halloween Town, better than Hocus Pocus. Don't at me. I said what I said. It's Wild 94.9, Bay's number

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All right, Livvies. I know you're trying to see Olivia Rodrigo in Oakland. It's Angelina, Wild 94.9. Leave us a talkback, and this hour's keyword is guts. Say guts on that talkback mic. Your tickets to Olivia Rodrigo.

0: 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Show. Graham and Selena here. You know, Selena, when the show kicks off tomorrow morning at 6 a.m., I'm going to be out live doing the show from Great Resort and Casino.
1: I am so jealous. But make sure you're with us tomorrow morning, 8:20, as we kick off our meeting in the ladies' room. You know, our very own Jess is engaged.
0: Yeah.
1: I want to know if she is here for this new engagement trend.
0: Okay.
1: It is coming up tomorrow morning, Wild 94.9. Yeah.

Dub Nation, I know we got the best fans, but these Knicks fans are out of control. It's Angelina, Wild 94.9. I just saw that video of J.R. Smith getting trampled. No, they're out of pocket.

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1: They say the holy water's watered down, and this town's lost its faith. Our colors will fade.

So apparently there's a job opening to watch the World Cup for $50,000. Bruh, I'm trying to find the sign-up link. 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Don't

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Everybody just wants some money. 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Well, 94.9 Bay's number one hit music station. Yeah, dropping that keyword for you next after the weekend.

0: 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Show. Graham and Selena here. You know, Selena, when the show kicks off tomorrow morning at 6 a.m., I'm going to be out live doing the show from Great Resort and Casino.
1: I am so jealous. But make sure you're with us tomorrow morning, 8:20, as we kick off our meeting in the ladies' room. You know, our very own Jess is engaged.
0: Yeah.
1: I want to know if she is here for this new engagement trend.
0: Okay.
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1: Right.
0: It's Angelina. Wild 94.9, yeah, might make it a little easier to win these Olivia Rodrigo tickets. See that little red microphone? Hold it down, leave a talkback saying sour and why you want to go. You just might be in there.

0: brother. 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
1: You could bet that, never gotta sweat that. You could bet that, never gotta sweat that. You could bet that, never gotta sweat that.

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What's up? It's Angelina. Wild 94.9, the Bay's number one hit music station. New Olivia Rodrigo, Drop Dead is next. And I'm going to give you that keyword so you can win tickets to our show.

Did you lose all the followers on Instagram? It's Angelina Wild 94.9. Apparently, IG is removing millions of followers from accounts after going through a bot purge. Says she.

0: Wild 94.9, the JV show. Graham and Selena here. You know, Selena, when the show kicks off tomorrow morning at 6 a.m., I'm going to be out live doing the show from Great Resort and Casino.
1: I am so jealous. But make sure you're with us tomorrow morning, 8:20, as we kick off our meeting in the ladies' room. You know, our very own Jess is engaged.
0: Yeah.
1: I want to know if she is here for this new engagement trend.
0: Okay.
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Bay's number one hit music station. Thanks so much for kicking it. I'm up out of here, but hit that follow for me at Angelina on air. Hang out with my besties. Gabby and EJ are next with your shout out $1,000. Crazy cash.

It's 104.9 The Bay's number one hit music station. Okay, so Blake Lively, Justin Baldoni. Now, obviously, we know this whole lawsuit was settled. I don't know. This just seemed weird. We're going to talk next. Hang on.

0: It's 102.9 The Bay's number one hit music station. What is good, friends? Gabby Diaz here. Well, it looks like Blake Lively, Justin Baldoni, you know, they have settled this crazy case with It Ends With Us. Ryan, you know, he recently shared a photo of him and Blake together smiling and all of this. So they seem like they're okay, but I don't know, man. I'm kind of shocked that she showed up to the Met Gala. You know, like, I don't know, something was definitely different about her, even during the interviews and stuff. You know, Justin's lawyer says that the settlement was a huge win for him. But yeah, I mean, I guess they're just, everybody should just try to move forward and get back to their lives. Because this, I feel like, was for nothing. Look at what ended up happening.
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0: It's 1.849 The Bay's number one hit music station. It's time for That's Out of Pocket. You know, stories that you read here and you're like, yo, what the hell? And well, an artist in West Seattle, Washington, held a funeral for a Taco Bell that closed over 30 years ago. The local artist, Sunday Nobody, made sure that they were bagpipes, a crying contest, and a 21 bell salute. And many from the Seattle neighborhood brought flowers, tokens of my condolences, dressed in formal attire. Now, the Seattle City Council member, Alexis Mercedes Rinnick, even attended and shared her deepest condolences in the West Seattle Taco Bell community. I stand with you during this trying time. Your grief is felt, and I share it. I share in it. May this loss be a reminder to all of us to live mas. Okay, now this is a joke, right? Like, this is so out of pocket, I feel like. Like, to hold a funeral for a Taco Bell 30 years later, I mean, I do get it. The Taco Bell hype is real. And I'm sure some of us would do that here in the Bay Area if we lost our beloved Taco Bell in Pacifica. 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
3: Most Mother's Day gifts end up in a drawer, but a song lives in the heart forever. 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Just share a few memories, and Joybox produces an original track and greeting card just for her instantly. 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

love that girl, Zara Larsson. I don't know, something about getting ready to that song in the morning definitely gives you something. I don't know. Just try it and then talk to me, all right? Let's keep it going. The Weeknd's on Wild.

0: me.
1: Wild 94.9, the JV Woo! Show. Graham and Selena here. You know, Selena, when the show kicks off tomorrow morning at 6 a.m., I'm going to be out live doing the show from Graton Resort and Casino.
0: I am so jealous. But make sure you're with us tomorrow morning, 8:20, as we kick off our meeting in the ladies' room. You know, our very own Jess is engaged.
1: Yeah.
0: I want to know if she is here for this new engagement trend.
1: Okay.
0: It is coming up tomorrow morning.

why I think it's so funny that Olivia Rodrigo recently said in an interview that she's like, yeah, don't tell me anything because I have a big mouth. Like, I'm going to talk about it and I probably shouldn't. And I'm like, honestly, it's good that she knows that. How does she keep her stuff under wraps? We're doing drop.

It's 1849 The Bay's number one hit music station. So could you imagine just getting a free burger or something like that? You know, May is actually National Burger Month. Had no idea. Well, there's a place that you can get something for free. We'll talk next. Hang on. You know, I like

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1: 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Okay, so burger fans, you have a tasty reason to celebrate this May. 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

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I love that one from Bruno. You might want to hang out, though, because we got that commercial-free hit mix coming up. Yes, Janine the Fiend getting on the turntables, plus Crazy Cash, plus That's Out of Pocket. But stay closer, because I

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2: 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Janine Lafine, I'm Gabby Diaz. Hope you're feeling good on a lovely Wednesday. I've been wanting it to be Thursday all day because then that would mean tomorrow's Friday, but you know how that goes. But yeah, hang out. We do have Crazy Cash coming up. That's out of pocket on the way. But for now, kick it off, Janine. We're doing Somber back to front.